0: That is the plan for the rest of the weekend, at least for me. Take it easy. Those are the Eagles. Heard Skid Row before that. I am Chris. I still have not seen the Coneheads movie from 1993. Remember the Coneheads? Haven't seen the movie, but I do like the songs on the soundtrack. I've got one of those coming up next from the Red Hot Chili Peppers. Hang on.
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1: ABC News, I'm Dave Packer. President Trump posting on social media that American and Nigerian forces executed a mission to eliminate ISIS leader Abu Bilal al-Manouki. The president writing that al-Manouki will no longer terrorize the people of Africa or help plan operations to target Americans. The Trump administration ramping up pressure on Cuba. Sources saying the former Cuban President Raul Castro could soon be indicted in the U.S. At a voting rights rally today in Alabama, Democratic Senator Cory Booker accusing the Supreme Court of attacking the rights of black people.
2: You see, we have seen this before, where some people in black robes try to deny or take away our rights.
1: This after the Supreme Court's recent ruling in favor of Republicans in the battle over redistricting. Workers for the nation's busiest commuter rail line now on strike. New York's Long Island Railroad Union workers hitting the picket line early Saturday after a failed attempt to reach a deal with the MTA. This is ABC News.
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8: Here's your Rock weather update. Chance thunderstorms overnight, otherwise partly cloudy skies. Lows dip down to about 63. Winds out of the southeast around 5 miles an hour. High temperatures reach up to 88. Sunday, mainly sunny skies. Sunday night, lows level off around 68. Mainly clear sky Monday, with highs in the upper 80s. Chance for storms Tuesday. That's your local forecast update. I'm meteorologist Ray Miller from the Rock Weather Center. Currently 75.
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0: One of those memorable MTV video songs, ZZ Top and Legs from the Eliminator release, the first album that they used synthesizers on, but had huge success with that album. I'm Chris with Motley Crue and David Lee Roth with Van Halen next.
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3: Here's your Rock weather update. Chance thunderstorms overnight, otherwise partly cloudy skies. Lows dip down to about 63. Winds out of the southeast around 5 miles an hour. High temperatures reach up to 88. Sunday, mainly sunny skies. Sunday night, lows level off around 68. Mainly clear sky Monday, with highs in the upper 80s. Chance for storms Tuesday. That's your local forecast update. I'm meteorologist Ray Miller from the Rock Weather Center. Right now, it's 72 degrees.
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0: saw those guys on last Monday's American Idol finale. Yeah, they performed some songs with Carrie Underwood helping out Vince on that one. And I tell you what, Carrie probably could step in and do Vince some wonders. But great to see those guys still doing some dates. Motley Crue's Kickstart My Heart. I am Chris, going to kickstart my motorbike and make my way home. Have yourself a great night, great weekend, and hang on for a Chris Cornell and Audio Slave next.
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1: ABC News, I'm Dave Packer. The Trump administration now ramping up pressure on Cuba.
2: Sources tell ABC News that the U.S. could announce a criminal indictment against former Cuban President Raul Castro as early as next week. Now, this is being investigated by the Southern District of Florida, and it stems around the 1996 shootdown of planes that were operated by the humanitarian group Brothers of the Rescue.
3: ABC's Alex Brachet. President Trump posting on social media that American and Nigerian forces executed a mission to eliminate ISIS leader Abu Bilal al-Manuki. President writing in the post, al-Manuki will no longer terrorize the people of Africa or help plan operations to target Americans. South Carolina prosecutors signaling they may pursue the death penalty in the retrial of Alec Murdoch. The World Health Organization has determined that Ebola outbreak in Chicago, in Congo and Uganda constitutes a public health emergency of international concern. This is ABC News.
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7: Here's your Rock weather update. Chance thunderstorms overnight, otherwise partly cloudy skies. Lows dip down to about 63. Winds out of the southeast around 5 miles an hour. High temperatures reach up to 88. Sunday, mainly sunny skies. Sunday night, lows level off around 68. Mainly clear sky Monday, with highs in the upper 80s. Chance for storms Tuesday. That's your local forecast update. I'm meteorologist Ray Miller from the Rock Weather Center. Right now, it's 72 degrees.
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0: Look out, the police with a message in a bottle for you with Mudsting rocking his Sting 3.0 tour. The 3.0 tour is the return of the trio, the power trio from Sting, kind of like the police. And what a show he puts on. What a tour. Way to go, Sting. AC/DC, they're coming up. I'll throw on the Foo Fighters. And The Clash, they're next.
1: 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Participants can only win one contest prize per person every 30 days, Monday through Friday, excluding holidays within 30 days, or the prize will be forfeited. Prizes will not be mailed or delivered. Any winner under the age of 18 must be accompanied by a parent or legal guardian. No trade or cash equivalent will be awarded for any contest prize. Any person or persons found to be in violation of these contest rules before, during, or after the respective contest or giveaway will be disqualified and will not be eligible for future contests or giveaways.
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3: Here's your Rock weather update. Chance thunderstorms overnight, otherwise partly cloudy skies. Lows dip down to about 63. Winds out of the southeast around 5 miles an hour. High temperatures reach up to 88. Sunday, mainly sunny skies. Sunday night, lows level off around 68. Mainly clear sky Monday, with highs in the upper 80s. Chance for storms Tuesday. That's your local forecast update. I'm meteorologist Ray Miller from the Rock Weather Center. Currently 70.
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0: What a great one from the Foos, the Foo Fighters. In times like these with mud, these are great times. Come on, your weekend headspace is on big time. Next weekend, Memorial Day weekend 2026. Good times all the way. Hey, Bush, they're coming up. I'll throw on AC/DC and Green Day. They're on deck, too.
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2: ABC News, I'm Dave Packer. Two Republican challengers, Representative Julia Letlow and State Treasurer John Fleming, will advance to a runoff election in Louisiana's closely watched GOP primary. That, according to the Associated Press projection, it's a defeat for Senator Bill Cassidy, who had drawn the ire of President Trump. Cassidy becomes the first senator to lose a primary since 2017 and the first elected senator to lose one since 2012. President Trump posting on social media early Saturday that American Nigerian forces executed a mission to eliminate ISIS leader Abu Bilal al-Minuki. Defense Secretary Pete Hegseth posting protecting Christians was part of the rationale for the operation. At a voting rights rally Saturday in Alabama, Democratic Senator Cory Booker accusing the Supreme Court of attacking the rights of black people.
3: You see, we have seen this before, where some people in black robes try to deny or take away our rights.
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7: Here's your Rock weather update. Lows dip down to about 63. Overnight, under partly cloudy skies, winds out of the southeast, around 5 miles an hour. High temperatures reach up to 88. Sunday, mainly clear skies. Lows level off

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0: The Doors, Love Me Two Times, because once is not enough with Mud Floyd from Wish You Were Here. In that set, Juliette Lewis, the movie star, was talking about Pink Floyd. And she said that's her favorite band because Floyd is like a band from the future, singing about the future in the present. That's a very interesting way to look at Pink Floyd, I'll tell you. Hey, Night Ranger is coming up. Author on Led Zepp and Ozzy is next.
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3: Here's your Rock weather update. Lows dip down to about 63. Overnight, under partly cloudy skies, winds out of the southeast, around 5 miles an hour. High temperatures reach up to 88. Sunday, mainly clear skies. Lows level off around 68. Sunday night, clear skies. Mainly sunny Monday, with daytime highs approaching 89. 88, chance for storms Tuesday. That's your local forecast update. I'm meteorologist Ray Miller from the Rock Weather Center. Currently, it's 72 degrees.
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0: nice. The mighty, mighty ledger maker with mud. You got to dig the lead. That is why they're called the mighty, mighty lead. Robert Plant is always on late night TV. I catch him all the time. And boy, he sounds great. He looks great. Of course, Robert Plant is great. Night Ranger, they're coming up. I'll throw on the top. And Aerosmith, they're on deck as well.
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1: ABC News, I'm Dave Packer. The Trump administration now ramping up pressure on Cuba.
2: Sources tell ABC News that the U.S. could announce a criminal indictment against former Cuban President Raul Castro as early as next week. Now, this is being investigated by the Southern District of Florida, and it stems around the 1996 shoot down of planes that were operated by the humanitarian group Brothers of the Rescue.
1: ABC's Alex Brochet. President Trump posting on social media that American and Nigerian forces executed a mission to eliminate ISIS leader Abu Bilal al-Manuki. President writing in the post, al-Manuki will no longer terrorize the people of Africa or help plan operations to target Americans. South Carolina prosecutors signaling they may pursue the death penalty in the retrial of Alec Murdoch. The World Health Organization has determined that Ebola outbreak in Chicago, in Congo and Uganda constitutes a public health emergency of international concern. This is ABC News.
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6: Here's your Rock weather update. Lows dip down to about 63. Overnight under partly cloudy skies, southeast winds around 5 miles an hour. Lots of sunshine. Sunday daytime highs approaching 88. Clear skies, Sunday night lows dip down to about 68. Temps above average, Monday and Tuesday, with highs in the upper 80s. Chance for storms, Tuesday. That's your local forecast update. I'm meteorologist Ray Miller from the Rock Weather Center. Currently 72.
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Yeah. Aerosmith, What It Takes with Mud Van Halen's here. Have you seen Junior's Grades? And the Cradle Will Rock.

0: Well, now you know thunder only happens when it's raining. Fleetwood Mac with Mud. We heard from Van Halen in that set. And The Cradle Will Rock. Have you seen Junior's grades? Junior's grades, not too good. Well, there's always next year, Junior, right? Hey, the cars are coming up. I'll throw on Tom Petty. And Leonard's next.
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0: tonight, Eurolife got tonight, the cars. You got to be happy with what you have on your Sunday fun day, right? Your weekend headspace. You got to love the one you're with. Don't complain, okay? Hey, Foreigners, coming up, I'll throw on the Red Hot Chili Peppers. And the bloody ooh, they're waiting for you, too.
1: 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Participants can only win one contest prize per person every 30 days, Monday through Friday, excluding holidays within 30 days, or the prize will be forfeited. Prizes will not be mailed or delivered. Any winner under the age of 18 must be accompanied by a parent or legal guardian. No trade or cash equivalent will be awarded for any contest prize. Any person or persons found to be in violation of these contest rules before, during, or after the respective contest or giveaway will be disqualified and will not be eligible for future contests or giveaways.
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3: Here's your Rock weather update. Lows dip down to about 63. Overnight, under partly cloudy skies, southeast winds, around 5 miles an hour. Lots of sunshine. Sunday, daytime highs approaching 88. Clear skies. Sunday night, lows dip down to about 68. Temps above average Monday and Tuesday, with highs in the upper 80s. Chance for storms Tuesday. That's your local forecast update. I'm meteorologist Ray Miller from the Rock Weather Center. Right now, it's 70 degrees.
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0: Bridge, what bridge? Where is that bridge? Under the bridge, the Red Hot Chili Peppers with Mud Foreigner in that set. Foreigner will end their touring dealio at the end of the year. So they say right now, boy, they've been on tour for years. They dig the tour big time. We'll see what happens. But it looks like a finish line is all set for the legendary Foreigner. The Who, they're coming up for you. Author on Stone Temple Pilots. And Alice in Chains, they're on deck too.
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1: ABC News, I'm Dave Packer. Two Republican challengers, Representative Julia Letlow and State Treasurer John Fleming, will advance to a runoff election in Louisiana's closely watched GOP primary. That, according to the Associated Press projection, it's a defeat for Senator Bill Cassidy, who had drawn the ire of President Trump. Cassidy becomes the first senator to lose a primary since 2017 and the first elected senator to lose one since 2012. President Trump posting on social media early Saturday that American Nigerian forces executed a mission to eliminate ISIS leader Abu Bilal al-Minuki. Defense Secretary Pete Hegseth posting protecting Christians was part of the rationale for the operation. At a voting rights rally Saturday in Alabama, Democratic Senator Cory Booker accusing the Supreme Court of attacking the rights of black people.
2: You see, we have seen this before, where some people in black robes try to deny or take away our rights.
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6: Here's your Rock weather update. Lows level off around 63. Overnight under partly cloudy skies. Winds out of the southeast around 5 miles an hour. Ample sunshine expected. Sunday daytime highs approaching 90. Clear skies. Sunday night lows dip down to about 68. Temperatures well above average Monday and Tuesday with highs in the upper 80s. Chance thunderstorms Tuesday. That's your local forecast update. I'm meteorologist Ray Miller from the Rock Weather Center. Currently it's 68 degrees.
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0: What a great one from the Rolling Stones and Give Me Shelter with Mud AC/DC in that set with those evil bells. Hell's bells. I love that tune. When you hear those bells ringing at an event, and they use that all the time at big sporting events, you know something big's about to go down. Way to go, Thunder from Down Under. John Mellencamp is coming up. I'll throw on Queen and Pearl Jam. They're next.
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2: Here's your Rock weather update. Lows level off around 63. Overnight under partly cloudy skies. Winds out of the southeast around 5 miles an hour. Ample sunshine expected. Sunday daytime highs approaching 90. Clear skies. Sunday night lows dip down to about 68. Temperatures well above average Monday and Tuesday with highs in the upper 80s. Chance of thunderstorms Tuesday. That's your local forecast update. I'm meteorologist Ray Miller from the Rock Weather Center. Currently, it's 66 degrees.
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0: Yeah, Queen and the Killer Queen with Mud. Everybody's initial exposure to that band when we heard that band on the radio with that tune, it was like, what's the deal with that dude's guitar and what's the deal with that dude's voice? Now we know the whole dealio, right? Hey, John Mellencamp is coming up. I'll throw on Led Zepp. And the crew, they're waiting for you too.
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1: ABC News, I'm Dave Packer. The Trump administration now ramping up pressure on Cuba.
2: Sources tell ABC News that the U.S. could announce a criminal indictment against former Cuban President Raul Castro as early as next week. Now, this is being investigated by the Southern District of Florida, and it stems around the 1996 shootdown of planes that were operated by the humanitarian group Brothers of the Rescue.
3: ABC's Alex Brachet. President Trump posting on social media that American and Nigerian forces executed a mission to eliminate ISIS leader Abu Bilal al-Manuki. President writing in the post, al-Manuki will no longer terrorize the people of Africa or help plan operations to target Americans. South Carolina prosecutors signaling they may pursue the death penalty in the retrial of Alec Murdoch. The World Health Organization has determined that Ebola outbreak in Chicago in Congo and Uganda constitutes a public health emergency of international concern. This is ABC News.
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7: Here's your Rock weather update. Lows level off around 63. Overnight under partly cloudy skies. Winds out of the southeast around 5 miles an hour. Ample sunshine expected. Sunday daytime highs approaching 90. Clear skies. Sunday night lows dip down to about 68. Temperatures well above average Monday and Tuesday with highs in the upper 80s. Chance thunderstorms Tuesday. That's your local forecast update. I'm meteorologist Ray Miller from the Rock Weather Center. Currently it's 66 degrees.
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0: Yeah, that is One Sweet Ride, a Red Barchetta Rush with Mezzo Rush. They're getting into their Red Barchettas to tour all over the place. The 50-something tour begins in June, goes all the way through April of 2027. That's going to be quite a tour and quite a ride in their Red Barchettas from city to city. Steve Miller is coming up. Author on Billy Squire and Journey, they're next.
1: 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Prizes will not be mailed or delivered. Any winner under the age of 18 must be accompanied by a parent or legal guardian. No trade or cash equivalent will be awarded for any contest prize. Any person or persons found to be in violation of these contest rules before, during, or after the respective contest or giveaway will be disqualified and will not be eligible for future contests or giveaways.
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3: Here's your Rock weather update. Lows level off around 63. Overnight, under partly cloudy skies. Winds out of the southeast, around 5 miles an hour. Ample sunshine expected. Sunday, daytime highs approaching 90. Clear skies. Sunday night, lows dip down to about 68. Temperatures well above average Monday and Tuesday, with highs in the upper 80s. Chance thunderstorms Tuesday. That's your local forecast update. I'm meteorologist Ray Miller from the Rock Weather Center. Right now, 68.
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0: Billy Squire in the dark with Mud. We heard from Journey in that set. You gotta believe, don't you ever stop believing. Journey continues on that Final Frontier tour through early July. They may add additional shows. I know the band is not getting along at all off the stage, but on stage they get along quite well. They sound fantastic. Come on, guys. Get along, will you? Hey, Steve Miller is coming up. Author on Queensryche and the Black Crowes are on deck, too.
1: We all want our kids to grow up safe and healthy. So we show them how, and we tell them, with honest conversations that let them know what we expect. That's especially important when it comes to alcohol and other drugs. Kids need to know the dangers and how to avoid them. And when it comes to pain medications, opioids, they need to know that they should never be taken without a prescription and never shared with friends or family. It's dangerous and illegal. So talk with your kids, because when you talk, they hear you.
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1: ABC News, I'm Dave Packer. Two Republican challengers, Representative Julia Letlow and State Treasurer John Fleming, will advance to a runoff election in Louisiana's closely watched GOP primary. That, according to the Associated Press projection, it's a defeat for Senator Bill Cassidy, who had drawn the ire of President Trump. Cassidy becomes the first senator to lose a primary since 2017 and the first elected senator to lose one since 2012. President Trump posting on social media early Saturday that American Nigerian forces executed a mission to eliminate ISIS leader Abu Bilal al-Minuki. Defense Secretary Pete Hegseth posting protecting Christians was part of the rationale for the operation. At a voting rights rally Saturday in Alabama, Democratic Senator Cory Booker accusing the Supreme Court of attacking the rights of black people.
2: You see, we have seen this before, where some people in black robes try to deny or take away our rights.
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0: Sunny skies tomorrow. Daytime highs approaching 90. 89 Tuesday with a chance for storms. 83 Wednesday, chance for storms continues. That's your local forecast update. I'm meteorologist Ray Miller from the Rock Weather Center. Right now, it's 64 degrees.
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0: Let's dance, put on your red shoes and dance the blues. David Bowie with Mud. We heard from Bad Company in that set. The rock and roll fantasy, no fantasy for Bad Company in the class of 2025. And the Rock and Roll Hall of Fame, the class of 2026, is in with our people, Phil Collins, Billy Idol, Oasis, Iron Maiden, New Order, and more. Congrats to all the inductees into the Rock Hall Class of 2026. AC/DC, they're coming up. Author on Cheap Trick and Def Lepp, they're on deck too.
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3: Here's your Rock weather update. Bright sunshine expected today with daytime highs approaching 90. Southerly winds 8 to 15 miles an hour. Clear skies tonight, lows level off around 68. Mainly sunny skies tomorrow, daytime highs approaching 90. 89 Tuesday with a chance for storms. 83 Wednesday, chance for storms continues. That's your local forecast update. I'm meteorologist Ray Miller from the Rock Weather Center. Right now, it's 64 degrees.
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0: Right on, Cheap Trick. I want you to want me with Mud. That is an ultimate touring band. They're always rocking a tour. It's almost as if they're like, you know what? We have nothing to do. Let's go out on tour again. Let's continue to tour all the time. Way to go, Cheap Trick. AC/DC, they're coming up. I'll throw on the Police. And Metallica, they're on deck too.
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1: ABC News, I'm Dave Packer. The Trump administration now ramping up pressure on Cuba.
2: Sources tell ABC News that the U.S. could announce a criminal indictment against former Cuban President Raul Castro as early as next week. Now, this is being investigated by the Southern District of Florida, and it stems around the 1996 shoot down of planes that were operated by the humanitarian group Brothers of the Rescue.
1: ABC's Alex Brochet. President Trump posting on social media that American and Nigerian forces executed a mission to eliminate ISIS leader Abu Bilal al-Manuki. President writing in the post, al-Manuki will no longer terrorize the people of Africa or help plan operations to target Americans. South Carolina prosecutors signaling they may pursue the death penalty in the retrial of Alec Murdoch. The World Health Organization has determined that Ebola outbreak in Chicago, in Congo and Uganda constitutes a public health emergency of international concern. This is ABC News.
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6: A fatal head-on collision in Bardstown has resulted in a murder charge against a suspected drunk driver. Kentucky State Police say 51-year-old TDS Hernandez crossed the center line on Highway 245 Friday afternoon and slammed his Cadillac SRX into a vintage Ford Mustang. The terrible crash killed the Mustang's driver, Edward Hoven, and left the passenger in critical condition. Hernandez is currently locked up at the Nelson County Jail. And the heated Republican primary to replace retiring U.S. Senator Mitch McConnell wraps up Tuesday. Top contenders Andy Barr and Daniel Cameron are carefully navigating how to address McConnell's massive influence over Kentucky while appealing to a pro-Trump voter base that is clamoring for a change in leadership. Barr recently secured a highly coveted endorsement from President Trump to help bolster his chances in the tight race over Cameron. I'm Brady Hopkins.
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7: Attention men, here's a great way to have more fun in bed and save money. 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

0: ZZ Top and a sharp-dressed man. A sharp-dressed man can be anything. Some women like a guy in a tux, suit and tie, or jeans and leathers. I qualify for the last one there. Shark here, rocking your weekend. I got a good one from the Talking Heads on the way. Yeah, it's a literally hot one.
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0: the master of the Stratocaster and Jimi Hendrix doing some wonderful things in rock and roll. In the late 60s, what was the purple haze? Apparently he had some kind of a dream. There was a purple haze under the ocean floor. Well, Tom Petty found out in the newspaper in Florida that there was a gal that was on some kind of a psychedelic and she thought she could fly out the dorm window. He wrote a song about it. It's next.
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3: Here's your Rock Weather Update. Bright sunshine expected today with daytime highs approaching 88. Southerly winds 8 to 15 miles an hour. Clear skies again. Tonight lows level off around 67. Mainly sunny skies. Tomorrow daytime highs approaching 89. Temps above average Tuesday and Wednesday with highs from the low 80s to the upper 80s. Thunderstorms both days. That's your local forecast update. I'm meteorologist Ray Miller from the Rock Weather Center. Right now it's 61 degrees.
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0: It was 1982, the fourth year for Van Halen, doing a lot of touring, so much that they didn't have time to write a lot of new material, which they did on Diver Down, but they also substituted with cover songs, like the one that Roy Orbison did in 1964. They shut down the Beatles for 2 weeks. And there's their version of it. Aerosmith, on the way.
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1: ABC News, I'm Wayne Cabot. Can he do that? Some of the reaction to President Trump's reported request to be paid more than $1 billion by taxpayers to a commission in exchange for dropping his lawsuit against the IRS.
2: Sources say the commission would be under no obligation to disclose the process of awarding any compensation. Trump would not be personally eligible to receive payments, but sources say entities associated with him would be. As would the 1,600 individuals charged in the January 6th Capitol attack that Trump pardoned his first day in office last year.
1: ABC's Allison Kosick. Louisiana's Bill Cassidy is the first senator to lose a primary since 2017, primaried by President Trump for voting against Trump in the January 6th impeachment trial. A driver has plowed into cars and people overnight in East Oakland, California, killing three. The driver is among the injured. This is ABC News.
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8: A fatal head-on collision in Bardstown has resulted in a murder charge against a suspected drunk driver. Kentucky State Police say 51-year-old TDS Hernandez crossed the center line on Highway 245 Friday afternoon and slammed his Cadillac SRX into a vintage Ford Mustang. The terrible crash killed the Mustang's driver, Edward Hoven, and left the passenger in critical condition. Hernandez is currently locked up at the Nelson County Jail. And the heated Republican primary to replace retiring U.S. Senator Mitch McConnell wraps up Tuesday. Top contenders Andy Barr and Daniel Cameron are carefully navigating how to address McConnell's massive influence over Kentucky while appealing to a pro-Trump voter base that is clamoring for a change in leadership. Barr recently secured a highly coveted endorsement from President Trump to help bolster his chances in the tight race over Cameron. I'm Brady Hopkins.
7: This is the Kentucky News Network.
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11: Here's your Rock weather update. Ample sunshine expected today with highs around 88. Southerly winds 8 to 15 miles an hour. Lows level off around 67 tonight, clear skies. Daytime highs approaching 89 tomorrow, lots of sunshine. Temps a bit above average Tuesday and Wednesday, with highs of the low 80s to the upper 80s. Storms both days. That's your local forecast update. I'm meteorologist Ray Miller from the Rock Weather Center. Right now, 63.
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0: Pink Floyd from The Wall telling the story about youth and how things change based on a lot of things adults tell us when we're young, maybe. Well, Eddie Money inducted into the Rock and Roll Hall of Heaven September 13th, 2019. We miss him, and we keep his spirit alive in one of his biggest songs ever. So Sincere, next.
1: 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Participants can only win one contest prize per person every 30 days, Monday through Friday, excluding holidays within 30 days, or the prize will be forfeited. Prizes will not be mailed or delivered. Any winner under the age of 18 must be accompanied by a parent or legal guardian. No trade or cash equivalent will be awarded for any contest prize. Any person or persons found to be in violation of these contest rules before, during, or after the respective contest or giveaway will be disqualified and will not be eligible for future contests or giveaways.
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3: Here's your Rock weather update. Ample sunshine expected today with highs around 88. Southerly winds 8 to 15 miles an hour. Lows level off around 67 tonight, clear skies. Daytime highs approaching 89. Tomorrow, lots of sunshine. Temps a bit above average Tuesday and Wednesday with highs of the low 80s to the upper 80s. Storms both days. That's your local forecast update. I'm meteorologist Ray Miller from the Rock Weather Center. Right now, 63.
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0: Five-man electrical band originated that song in 1970, and 20 years later, Tesla redid it live, recorded it, and gave it back to us. Well, we're looking back at Boston on the way.
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1: ABC News, I'm Wayne Cabot. An attack on a nuclear power plant in the UAE is raising the stakes in the Iran war. A generator set ablaze. The plant itself is not leaking radiation, we're told. Unclear who sent in the drone, but Iran has threatened the UAE for hosting Israel's troops. Iran's choking of the Strait of Hormuz is increasingly affecting businesses who either absorb the costs or pass them along.
2: My truck that I have that I use to pull the trailer is 100% diesel. I use my truck also to go buy supplies and stuff for my business.
1: Jose Perez in California, with diesel now at around $7.50 a gallon. One of the Republicans to go against Trump in the January 6th impeachment trial is out of a job. Bill Cassidy of Louisiana, first U.S. senator to lose a primary since 2017. First win for a Bulgarian at Eurovision. Dara, 27 years old, wins for Bangaranga. This is ABC News.
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7: Louisville Metro Police have identified the SWAT officer who shot and killed a murder suspect Thursday. Officer Bo Gaggard fatally shot 21-year-old Michael Hristoff in the Wyandotte neighborhood after Hristoff exited a home wearing a ballistic vest and refused to drop his weapon. Hristoff, who was wanted for allegedly murdering and dismembering an unhoused man last December. Gaggard has previously faced disciplinary scrutiny for multiple controversial incidents. And in the meantime, the city of Falmouth is paying its former mayor $120,000 to settle a wrongful arrest lawsuit. Sebastian Ernst sued in federal court after he was detained for trespassing while trying to attend a city council meeting following his removal from office. Ernst says he plans to use the money to invest in a local pizza business and a downtown theater restoration project. I'm Brady Hopkins.
6: This is the Kentucky News Network.
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11: Here's your Rock weather update. Ample sunshine expected today with highs around 88. Southerly winds 8 to 15 miles an hour. Lows level off around 67 tonight, clear skies. Daytime highs approaching 89 tomorrow, lots of sunshine. Temps a bit above average Tuesday and Wednesday, with highs of the low 80s to the upper 80s. Storms both days. That's your local forecast update. I'm meteorologist Ray Miller from the Rock Weather Center. Right now, 66.
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0: Buck Dharma, guitarist, founding member of Blue Oyster Cult, passed away and came back to life? And he said on the other side, there's nothing to fear, and he wanted to let us know about it, so he gave us that song. It's the royalty of rock and roll known as Queen, taking it to the dirt. Next.
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0: Many books have been written about the Rolling Stones, including the one Keith Richards wrote a few years ago called Life. And now there's another one out, just out, called Rolling Stones, The Biography. So that's something you might want to check out. You get to know the band. You get to know them through their music anyhow, but it might be a good idea to read about them, see what other people have to say. Hey, Mellencamp, on the way.
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3: Here's your Rock weather update. Ample sunshine expected today with highs around 88. Southerly winds 8 to 15 miles an hour. Lows level off around 67 tonight, clear skies. Daytime highs approaching 89. Tomorrow, lots of sunshine. Temps a bit above average Tuesday and Wednesday with highs of the low 80s to the upper 80s. Storms both days. That's your local forecast update. I'm meteorologist Ray Miller from the Rock Weather Center. Currently, it's 72 degrees.
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0: We're coming up on Stanley Cup time, and that's what influenced that song, title track to the album from Foreigner. Lou Gramm and Mick Jones of Foreigner were at a hockey game during the Stanley Cup playoffs. It was the New York Rangers. The goalie got beamed with a puck and knocked out. When he came to, he said he saw double vision, which gave the guys the idea for the title track of the album there. I got one for you right now. Scar Tissue, Red Hot Chili Peppers, a song that could be about the struggle with addiction.
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1: ABC News, I'm Wayne Cabot. Unconstitutional, says Jamie Raskin, top Democrat on the House Judiciary Committee. What President Trump wants to do, have U.S. taxpayers pay off Trump allies, including January 6th rioters.
2: Congress never passed a slush fund for the oath, you know, the Oath Keepers and the Proud Boys and the rioters and insurrectionists, and we never would do that. So it's very clearly being made up by the president.
1: This $1.7 billion fund would be a condition for Trump to settle his $10 billion lawsuit against the IRS. No one has claimed responsibility for sending a drone into a nuclear power plant today in the United Arab Emirates, causing a generator fire but no radiation leak. Iran is suspected. The World Health Organization says there's no need to close down the borders, but it's declared a public health emergency in Congo and Uganda, at least 87 dead, 100 sick, as workers race to contain an awful disease. This is ABC News.
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9: Here's your Rock weather update. Ample sunshine expected today with highs around 88. Southerly winds 8 to 15 miles an hour. Lows level off around 67 tonight, clear skies. Daytime highs approaching 89, tomorrow lots of sunshine. Temps a bit above average Tuesday and Wednesday, with highs of the low 80s to the upper 80s. Storms both days. That's your local forecast update. I'm meteorologist Ray Miller from the Rock Weather Center. Currently, it's 72 degrees.
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Thank you for being one that can proudly proclaim I love rock and roll. Like Joan Jett, Blackhearts. Last year, continuing a superset, killer classics each and every hour for you. Absolutely free. Thanks for tuning in. Here's BTO.

0: kind of greedy, don't you think? Give me all your loving. ZZ Top. Ladies, are you going to, you know, put up for a guy that's like, give me all your love? Yeah, I don't think that's going to, that's not a line that's going to work. It's Lester. Thank you so much for listening on this World Telecommunications Day. Yeah, we're communicating around the world today, apparently, telecommunicating. World Baking Day, World Hypertension Day, Stepmother's Day. Oh, there's a tough job. Don't stepmom, stepdads, that's a tough job no matter what. You got to love that person. Then you got to love their kids, and their kids don't really want to love you. Ride a Unicycle Day. It's also National Pack Rat Day. EMS Day. Yeah, Emergency Medical Services Day. Cherry Cobbler Day, National Mushroom Hunting Day, and of course around here it's National Rocking Day, because we've got Eric Clapton and Thorogood to rock you. And for you friends, I'd like Chris Cornell, probably hurting a little bit today, 9-year anniversary, suicide of Chris Cornell up in Detroit. We'll do some Soundgarden, and remember Chris Cornell coming up as well.
1: Swung on, crushed, high, deep, left field, there it goes, a three-run go-ahead blast for A. Eugenio Suarez.
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0: Hey, they call that a big red flag in the substance abuse field. They spend a lot of time drinking alone. Thorogood, Delaware Destroyers, of course. Police, Brian Adams, Fleetwood Mac, all coming up here before the top of the hour. It is Lester. And the story is just befuddling on no ends. It's a world record. It's a Guinness world record. But A, why is it a category? B, why would you even come up with the idea of doing it? And three, you're insane for doing it. Doing it is a German YouTube sensation, an influencer, Tom Kopke, who decided to jump out of a perfectly good airplane and free fall. All the while, before he could pull the cord, he had to solve a Rubik's Cube. 23.3 seconds, he solved it, pulled the chute, and survived. He didn't die. Yep, and got the world record for the fastest time to solve a rotating puzzle cube, because they don't use name brands. But that's the field, yeah. Fastest time Guinness World Record for solving a rotating puzzle cube while free-falling. 23.333 seconds. Just search out Solve Rubik's Cube While in Free-Fall to see the video and see the story of a guy falling or jumping out of a plane and doing a Rubik's Cube at 100 miles an hour towards the Earth. Yeah, again, insane. Why? And so many other questions, right?
1: 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Participants can only win one contest prize per person every 30 days, Monday through Friday, excluding holidays within 30 days, or the prize will be forfeited. Prizes will not be mailed or delivered. Any winner under the age of 18 must be accompanied by a parent or legal guardian. No trade or cash equivalent will be awarded for any contest prize. Any person or persons found to be in violation of these contest rules before, during, or after the respective contest or giveaway will be disqualified and will not be eligible for future contests or giveaways.
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3: Here's your Rock weather update. Ample sunshine expected today with highs around 88. Southerly winds 8 to 15 miles an hour. Lows level off around 67 tonight, clear skies. Daytime highs approaching 89. Tomorrow, lots of sunshine. Temps a bit above average Tuesday and Wednesday, with highs of the low 80s to the upper 80s. Storms both days. That's your local forecast update. I'm meteorologist Ray Miller from the Rock Weather Center. Right now, it's 75 degrees.
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0: In the summer of 26, Bryan Adams will be singing that song all across the country on the Roll with the Punches tour, along with Pat Benatar and her husband, Neil Girardo. That'll be a big concert, actually. Think about it. All the hits. Bryan Adams, Pat Benatar. Probably a decent price ticket, too. Yeah, just search it out online if they're a couple of your faves. Maybe take a road trip this summer. It is Lester. Thanks so much for listening. Go to Break the Chain as Fleetwood Mac gets us into another superset. Killer classics as well from Rush, Boston. And we'll enjoy a little Sunday rock and roll hoochie coo as well coming up.
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1: ABC News, I'm Wayne Cabot. Criticism coming in from both parties on President Trump's reported offer to drop his lawsuit against the IRS in exchange for $1.7 billion taxpayer dollars for a fund to compensate allies, including those who stormed the Capitol. Jamie Raskin, lead Democrat on the House Judiciary Committee on ABC's This Week.
2: This, of course, is a political grievance fund that Donald Trump can use to pay off his friends. If these people have a valid cause of action, they should bring it to the court like every other American does.
1: Republican Senator Thomas Massie agrees the president can't just create a fund, but says he may have a point.
3: We should change those laws so that to give people standing when they've had their rights violated, because people have been wronged.
1: Overnight, Ukraine sent hundreds of drones into and around Moscow, the largest attack yet. A 27-year-old Bulgarian is the winner of the Eurovision contest. This is ABC News.
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9: Here's your Rock weather update. Ample sunshine expected today with highs around 88. Southerly winds 8 to 15 miles an hour. Lows level off around 67 tonight, clear skies. Daytime highs approaching 89. Tomorrow, lots of sunshine. Temps a bit above average Tuesday and Wednesday with highs of the low 80s to the upper 80s. Storms both days. That's your local forecast update. I'm meteorologist Ray Miller from the Rock Weather Center. Right now, it's 75 degrees.
0: The Rock, Campbellsville's home for classic rock.

belated birthday wishes to the Rock and Roll Hall of Fame bassist of that band, class of 2014, Nirvana, Chris Novoselic, 61 yesterday. Congratulations. Happy birthday, Chris. It's Lester continuing the superset, the rock and roll band Boston. Good morning. Thanks for listening, my friend.

0: The spirit of radio is alive and well, and you're locked on to the station. Honored to be serving up nothing but killer classics like Rush and Derringer with the rock and roll hoochie coo to wrap up that set. AC/DC, Def Leppard going to rock us in moments as we make our way through a busy sports weekend for the middle of the month. You know, this is, of course, the third of the five weekends in May, and you got the PGA National Championships of Golf. All the pros are out there. Some big names on the leaderboard, but also some unknowns. So will somebody be able to crack the big name list and become a big name in the future? Or will one of the big names come through on the PGA Championship going on today, final day? College World Series, the women's, their opening rounds of the road to Oklahoma City. Next weekend, the Super Regionals, and then the Oklahoma City Final Eight play. And then there's basketball and hockey still yet to be done. Not all the second round games are over. You've got the game seven for Detroit and Cleveland tonight. Pistons, number one seed in the East. This will be their second series in a row that they've had to go seven games. Of course, being the home number one seed, they get the home game tonight. And NHL. Montreal, they were trying to be a Canadian team making it to the semifinals and maybe the finals and win the cup for the first time in ages. They couldn't get the job done. They've got a game seven tomorrow night at Buffalo. So, yeah, still some game seven action tonight and tomorrow for the NBA and NHL.
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0: Oh, yeah, the Canadian rocker Neil Young, he's got a big old heart of gold. Lester got a big old heart of gold, too, for those folks in Mercer County, Ohio, where the sheriff's office sent out one of these national releases as they investigate 64 Holstein calves that were stolen from a family farm. Feel sorry for that family. That's a couple grand each calf. According to the press release, based on evidence, one of those duh statements. Based on evidence, investigators believe these thieves likely have knowledge of the cattle industry and have equipment necessary to move the calves. Again, duh. I mean, those 64 calves didn't just, like, they opened the pen and they walked them down the street or put them in the back of trucks, vans, cars. I'm thinking 64 calves didn't just, yeah. Sheriff's office also asking anyone who has surveillance video to maybe look at it and share it with their investigators. Because God forbid the investigators have to go out and knock on doors. Oh, I love them. Thank you so much. But good luck. I hope they find those 64 Holstein calves that were stolen from a family farm. And I hope that the county comes together to help the sheriff's office find them.
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3: Here's your Rock weather update. Ample sunshine expected today with highs around 88. Southerly winds 8 to 15 miles an hour. Lows level off around 67 tonight, clear skies. Daytime highs approaching 89 tomorrow, lots of sunshine. Temps a bit above average Tuesday and Wednesday with highs from the low 80s to the upper 80s. Storms both days. That's your local forecast update. I'm meteorologist Ray Miller from the Rock Weather Center. Currently it's 79 degrees.
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0: coming up in November. He'll be officially known as a Rock and Roll Hall of Famer, Billy Idol. Yep, the induction class of 2026, Billy going in this year. That's fantastic. On the way, another superset, killer classics on the way from U2, Queen, Lynyrd Skynyrd, and the Sister Christian song as well, moments away.
1: We all want our kids to grow up safe and healthy, so we show them how, and we tell them, with honest conversations that let them know what we expect. That's especially important when it comes to alcohol and other drugs. 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It's dangerous and illegal. So talk with your kids, because when you talk, they hear you.
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1: ABC News, I'm Wayne Cabot. Pushback from both parties over President Trump's plan to have taxpayers pay Trump allies, including January 6th rioters, with a $1.7 billion fund. Democrat Jamie Raskin says it's illegal. Republican Thomas Massie says the president doesn't have the authority. Both were on ABC's This Week. And Senator Massie's up for re-election this week in a Kentucky primary that President Trump wants him to lose.
2: I think that's going to help my fundraising at thomasmassie.com. Every time he tweets about me, it's good for, you know, some money coming in because people don't like that.
1: A Republican senator who defied Trump is sent packing by voters in Louisiana. Bill Cassidy lost his primary 5 years after voting to convict Trump in the January 6th attack. A video on social media shows kids in the Vatican teaching the Pope the viral 6-7 hand gesture. And Leo managed to get it right, impressing the young faithful. This is ABC News.
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6: A fatal head-on collision in Bardstown has resulted in a murder charge against a suspected drunk driver. Kentucky State Police say 51-year-old TDS Hernandez crossed the center line on Highway 245 Friday afternoon and slammed his Cadillac SRX into a vintage Ford Mustang. The terrible crash killed the Mustang's driver, Edward Hoven, and left the passenger in critical condition. Hernandez is currently locked up at the Nelson County Jail. And the heated Republican primary to replace retiring U.S. Senator Mitch McConnell wraps up Tuesday. Top contenders Andy Barr and Daniel Cameron are carefully navigating how to address McConnell's massive influence over Kentucky while appealing to a pro-Trump voter base that is clamoring for a change in leadership. Barr recently secured a highly coveted endorsement from President Trump to help bolster his chances in the tight race over Cameron. I'm Brady Hopkins.
5: This is the Kentucky News Network.
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10: Here's your Rock weather update. Mainly clear this afternoon with highs around 88. South winds 8 to 15 miles an hour. Clear skies tonight. Lows level off around 67. Mainly clear tomorrow. Highs around 89. Upper 80s Tuesday with a chance of thunderstorms. Turning much cooler Wednesday with highs in the low 80s. Chance for storms continues. That's your local forecast update. I'm meteorologist Ray Miller from the Rock Weather Center. Right now, it's 81 degrees.
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0: That song changed the sound of radio back then. Of course, it was the early days of FM, so it sounded even bigger. Because most of us are Oh Pretty Woman from Roy Orbison just on the AM radio. And all of a sudden, the FM radio dial comes out, and this van out of Southern California with a cocky lead singer and an unbelievable guitarist that nobody had ever seen perform like that before, Eddie Van Halen. Yeah. Pretty Woman became a whole new standard on the FM dial. It is Lester. Hey, thanks for listening. Learn something this week that's becoming more and more popular for those that suffer back and hip issues. And it's simple. Do-it-yourself stuff. Sit on the floor at least 30 minutes a day. Yeah, it doesn't have to be at one time even. You could sit like 2 15-minute sessions or 3 10-minute sessions. They say when you practice sitting on the floor regularly, seated positions actually are capable of restoring hip and low back function by stretching out tissues in the hamstrings and calves. And they say while you're sitting, don't sit rigid and, you know, feel like you got to sit like a board. No, they want you to fidget and change positions because that gives your hips a opportunity to move and take pressure off tissues. Here are their 4 favorites for sitting down on the floor. Cross-legged sitting. Can you do the crisscross leg? I can't. Never have. My kids go do it. I couldn't. 90-90 sitting. That's where you got both of them up. You're kind of like at a 90-degree angle there with your legs. Long sit, where you just got your legs straight out. And then one leg up, one leg down sitting. And then rotate them back and forth. So work on that. See if it helps your back and hip issues. 30 minutes at least a day sitting on the floor.
1: 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Prizes will not be mailed or delivered. Any winner under the age of 18 must be accompanied by a parent or legal guardian. No trade or cash equivalent will be awarded for any contest prize. Any person or persons found to be in violation of these contest rules before, during, or after the respective contest or giveaway will be disqualified and will not be eligible for future contests or giveaways.
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3: Here's your Rock weather update. Mainly sunny skies this afternoon with daytime highs approaching 90. South winds 8 to 15 miles an hour. Lows dip down to about 67. Tonight, clear skies. High temperatures reach up to 89. Tomorrow, mainly sunny skies. Upper 80s Tuesday with a chance of thunderstorms. Turning much cooler Wednesday with highs in the low 80s. Storms continue. That's your local forecast update. I'm meteorologist Ray Miller from the Rock Weather Center. Currently, it's 81 degrees.
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0: Billy Joe Armstrong made millions off of something most of us guys went through, but we weren't smart enough to write a song called Brain Stew about it. It's true. Dads, first time, remember? Moms, stay up with the babies all day. You're going to be a good hero dad. You'll get up in the middle of the night, feed and change, do that midnight thing so mom can sleep all night. That's what us dads do. It's a good partnership thing you do in your marriage. I remember doing it well. All three kids getting up middle of the night, get the baby changed, cleaned up, get the bottle warmed up, feed the baby, burp the baby, put the baby back to sleep, crawl back to bed. I didn't have a problem. Billy Joe Armstrong, he couldn't get back to sleep, developed insomnia. So he started writing songs for Green Day, including that big hit, Brain Stew. Again, you and I, we got up in the middle of the night. Of course, most of us went back to bed and didn't develop insomnia.
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1: ABC News, I'm Mike Dubusky. The Department of Justice is finalizing a plan to establish a fund to finance payouts to people who claim they were wronged by the government. ABC's Catherine Falders.
2: Sources tell ABC News that under the terms of the potential agreement, which sources caution are not final until publicly announced, Trump would have the authority to remove members of the commission running the fund without cause, and the commission would be under no obligation to disclose its procedures or decision-making process. The move even alarmed some Republicans. Democrats saying Trump is creating a political slush fund that is utterly fraudulent.
1: Republican Senator Bill Cassidy became the first senator since 2017 to lose a primary challenge last night in Louisiana. Representative Julia Letlow and State Treasurer John Fleming advanced to a runoff. No negotiations planned today in the LIRR strike. New York Governor Kathy Hochul urging both sides to come together to work it out before the work week starts. This is ABC News.
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8: Here's your Rock weather update. Mainly sunny skies this afternoon with daytime highs approaching 90. South winds 8 to 15 miles an hour. Lows dip down to about 67. Tonight, clear skies. High temperatures reach up to 89. Tomorrow, mainly sunny skies. Upper 80s Tuesday with a chance of thunderstorms. Turning much cooler Wednesday with highs in the low 80s. Storms continue. That's your local forecast update. I'm meteorologist Ray Miller from the Rock Weather Center. Currently 82.
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Next year, he will be on the big screen. Yep, Universal Pictures confirming that Bon Jovi will be the next major rock biop. Of course, there was the Freddie Mercury story, Bohemian Rhapsody, then Elton John story, Rockin' Man. Now we get one featuring John Bon Jovi next year. It's last year, continuing a super set, Killer Classics with Supertramp, Taking That Long Way Home. Hope you're having a great Sunday, my friend. Thanks for listening.

0: Play great Jim Morrison and Ray Manzarek, along with the surviving members. Yeah, don't forget, Robbie Krieger, John Densmore, still rocking the planet with us. From the Doors. On the way, Stone Temple Pilots and Boston are going to have a party and rocking some interstate love song stuff. It's Lester, and a major upgrade is coming to the Apple AirPods. Industry sources say the second-to-last design step is where they are to mass production of the new AirPods with cameras. That's right. You have AirPods that have cameras with AI-powered Siri answering any of your questions. It's like you look in the refrigerator. Siri, what can I make with this food? Siri will create a lineup of menu items or product details, or even, you know, grab event information off a poster and keep it for later. Yeah, your earbuds, your AirPods are going to be able to talk to you and see what you're seeing. And they're not the only one making it. About a month ago, we talked about the University of Washington trademarking and copywriting ViewBuds that they're going to be selling. And AI-powered earphones are coming from Meta. So, yeah, it's the big thing now. You know, the glasses are one thing. But now, earbuds, AirPods with cameras and AI talking to you. So, yeah, you're just talking to air. Oh, that's going to look really good.
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3: Here's your Rock weather update. Mainly sunny skies this afternoon with daytime highs approaching 90. South winds 8 to 15 miles an hour. Lows dip down to about 67. Tonight, clear skies. High temperatures reach up to 89. Tomorrow, mainly sunny skies. Upper 80s Tuesday with a chance of thunderstorms. Turning much cooler Wednesday with highs in the low 80s. Storms continue. That's your local forecast update. I'm meteorologist Ray Miller from the Rock Weather Center. Currently 82.
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0: Ladies and gentlemen, good evening and welcome to Kirby Smith Stadium on this beautiful Sunday afternoon for 20th District Baseball Tournament action. The stage is set, the weather is beautiful, the stadium looks magnificent, and you know, sometimes when you sit down and you do the broadcast, you got to ask yourself, where else would you rather be than watching a little Eagle baseball as they play host to the Adair County Indians? I am joined today with my color commentator, Drew Burwash. The coach has been with me pretty much all season. Doesn't get any better than Coach Burwash. I also want to give out to Dan Durham and Phil Lawhorn. Dan will be on the PA today. You'll hear him come in sometimes through the announcing. And also Phil Lawhorn does the scoreboard, gives us some great stats and insight to what we're going to see today. Just a fine crew, three of the best in my opinion, and they keep me straight. We've had a little reconfiguration with the booth here, so we're going to do the best we can to navigate that. Appreciate Dan and Phil's patience as we work through the broadcast today. We thought about moving the table outside, and then we saw the forecast, coach, of 88 and sunny, and we just thought we'd stay in here in the AC to bring you the broadcast as we feel like we're at our best, maybe when we're room temperature. Not sure how we'd hold up at 90, 95 as the temperature is out in the bleachers and on the field. I think 88 forecast, but a little bit hotter. That being said, Coach Burwash, Campbellsville comes in 24-5 record, number one record in the fifth region, playing host to someone they're no stranger to, the Adair County Indians, and Coach McQuarrie coming in with a record of 17-18. We talked Thursday night's broadcast when we played Bowling Green. 0-0, Coach. We're coming into a fresh start, new season, so to speak. Let's talk pregame today. Absolutely, Coach.
1: They jumped out on us quick, scored two runs in the first inning, and then another two runs. We found ourselves four runs behind quickly. So I'm sure the Eagles, Coach Milby and his staff's got these guys ready to go. They know what's at stake. They've all been here before, and it's going to be a great matchup today.
0: Yeah, Coach, looking forward to it, looking at the lineups. I know for Campbellsville, maybe one kid on the whole lineup that hasn't had district experience, and that'll be our DH today, Jaden Elmore, as he's stepping in that role. Same way for Adair County, did the game last year in the district tournament. Much of the same names, kids we've talked about growing up with, watching them play, seeing what they do. So not going to be any, you know, won't be any kind of strangers today to each other. Just setting up to be a great baseball game. Looking at the pitching matchup today, we've got two bulls on the mound. Well, actually, can then go ahead and say four bulls on the mound today. All four teams, you know, have a potential of, and I don't know, obviously, the second game starters yet, but Kemp for Adair County, Eastridge for Campbellsville. Two guys that are no strangers to district baseball tournament action, two guys that you want on the mound, one of them junior, one of them a senior, and just dang good baseball players, Coach. What do you see in that pitching matchup today?
1: Well, I see two of the best in the fifth region. That's what I see.
0: Absolutely.
1: You know, Jasper Kemp is a junior with plenty of experience. You know, he's pitched 45 innings this year, giving up 45 hits, 25 runs, and an ERA of 3.0. And in high school baseball, as you know, runs come, and you know that's a solid ERA for him. On the other side, we got Case Eastridge. You know, he's been the number one for Campbellsville for probably quite some time.
0: Yeah,
1: and he's at right around 46 innings pitched this year, 27 hits, giving up 12 runs, 60 Ks, and an ERA of 1.05. So, you know what I will say: quality pitchers on the mound. I think this game is going to turn to what side hits the best. And there's no doubt with the first three of Adair County, you got Bryce Russell, Alex Martin, Jasper Kemp. They do a lot of damage throughout the year. And if Adair County is going to go today, it will come through at least two out of those three guys where, you know, Campbellsville may be a little more balanced in terms of average and how they hit the ball. But it's a great matchup.
0: No doubt, Coach. I see Coach McQuarrie and Coach Milby out there. I want to give both those guys just the credit they deserve. You don't often see a 1-4 matchup in a district like what we're going to see today, Coach. It's special. Coach McQuarrie's done a great job with the Adair County program. I want to say they're maybe the middle school conference champions, and he's been there for a long time. He knows winning baseball. Coach Milby, one of his best seasons in his career, maybe the best season in his career at 24-5. They put the time in. They sacrifice a lot all year long. You know, coaching no longer is a three-month gig. It's an 8-9 month thing now with the offseason and the summer and all the things that go into it, the fundraising. And just I really want to thank those guys for their efforts and just, you know, their families and all the sacrifice that they make. What we're going to do, we're going to take you up to the national anthem. We're going to talk through just a few things here. Again, I'll go back to Coach Burr in just a minute with some pregame, but just some big-time Eagle news. You know, we want to give some praise where it's due. I want to shout out the Lady Eagle softball team. Got a big win on Friday night. Run rule win over Caverna. Just a young team. They keep grinding. They keep plugging away. And I'm so glad those girls had that moment. And what a boost heading into the district tournament as they'll play tomorrow. And we'll host Taylor County over at the Durham Track and Field Complex. And then also got to go last night, Coach Burr, to the regional track and field meet. And got to work a little high jump, but also cheer on some Eagles. And, man, it was a great night for our squad, probably highlighted by Tionde Slaughter, junior, who took home the 100-meter championship with 11-3. So he'll be heading to state. The 4x1 team will be heading to state. 4x2 team will be heading to state. Gabe Noyola and Shaden Calhoun, Aaron Johnson, maybe leaving some guys off. Liam Geyer. Also got Austin Sloan going in the shot in the discus. And just man, a great night of track and field. Hosted the regional track meet for the first time in school history, and it was an awesome night to be a part of, Coach Burwash. Just real quickly, Coach, let's take about one or two more minutes as he's calling out the lineup. Let's talk about the last words before it's time to go to the first pitch.
1: Well, what I would say is we can remember 12 months ago we were in the same situation. First round matchup, Campbellsville versus Adair County, out of Adair County last year, and it was a heck of a baseball game that ended on a double play. Adair County got the double play, moved on, and qualified for the region with that win. So I've got to think that Campbellsville's got that somewhere in the back of their mind. But at the end of the day, it's a new year with new teams, and both teams have done pretty well up until this point. And again, I say this, but I look forward to having a really good ball game today.
0: Absolutely, Coach. And I've obviously been able to do baseball the last two or three years. To me, it's a game that I don't know that there's any other game where the favorite or the regular season means less as far as things go. Football, if guys are bigger, stronger, and faster than you in football, it's hard to overcome that in a second matchup. If in basketball, if you're outmatched. But in this game, man, a C and I base hit, you know, a pitcher gets a heater, anything like that, it just really changes the matchup we see today. So we'll just, you know, I think it's 0-0, and we're going to hope the good guys keep this special season going, as it has been so enjoyable to call, so enjoyable to be a fan, to be a dad. Had to have a son a part of this, just a great thing. Before we go to commercial break, I just want to talk you through a couple other things. I want to thank our sponsors today. We got some of the best in the business that make this happen for us and just allow us to have a great job and highlight Campbellsville student athletes. Our sponsors, Taylor County, Kentucky Farm Bureau, Campbellsville Independent Schools, Auto Smart, Lee's Famous Recipe of Campbellsville, Taylor Regional Hospital, The Appliance Store in Columbia, Taylor County Bank, JRR Motor Sales, TJ Regional Health, Nifley Ag Supply and Hardware. And we also got to send a major shout out to my guys at WTCO. I've got Austin running wingman right over here watching the soundboard for me. Nick back at the stadium or the station, and they have been phenomenal to work with all year. We're grateful for the partnership. They're patient with us, so we worked through a new soundboard. And man, they even said, I think last week, kind of made my broadcasting career, said we sounded beautiful, Coach Burwash. It was big, emotional moment for me on the air. I jokingly say that, but a big moment, you know, today as we get to call this district action. So with that being said, the stage is set, and we're going to take our only commercial break before the pregame. We're going to allow a little time for the national anthem as the lineups are being called. You know, the time for talk is over, and when we come back, we should be ready for the first pitch, and we should be ready for some Eagle baseball. We're going to take a commercial break, and on that note, you're listening to WTCO The Rock, your home for Campbellsville Athletics.
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0: I don't know. We are back here at Kirby Smith Stadium, Dave Fryer Field. Want to say, you know, as I think back, Coach Burwash and Phil and Dan, and I say the name Dave Fryer Field there in Kirby Smith Stadium. Of course, Mr. Smith, that being newly named this year, an honor to a longtime, not only great baseball coach, great principal, and great superintendent who'll be retiring here on July the 1. And I also think about Dave Fryer, who was my coach at Campbellsville University. And at times like this, he wasn't big on giving a pregame speech. He would say, boys, the cake's in the oven. And there's nothing I need to say now. And at this moment, you know, you just feel like, Coach Burr, the cake's in the oven. Not a lot to say. There's not a lot to do. You know what goes into this. You know what you played for all year. And we talked about 12 months ago. You know, it's showtime, so to speak, to borrow a cliche from some of the fights I was watching on TV last night. It's showtime. No, nothing else to say, Coach. What do you think here?
1: Well, I think this game, you know, presents an interesting matchup. You know, first three batters for Adair County. You know, 515, 409, 346, you know, that is how the Indians go. But in saying that, Indians have been known to play a little small ball, too. And I think with Campbellsville has proven defensively to be able to handle that fairly well. On the other hand, Campbellsville likes to play a little small ball themselves. So I think there'll be a game within the game on execution, who gets the bunts down. Making sure we don't errant throws here or there, and defensive plays. You know, I really think that's going to be a key for today's matchup.
0: Absolutely. One other thing I'll mention, Coach, and you just look in this game, and you guys have taught me, you, Phil, and Dan have taught me to really look at the games within the game. And I noticed, you know, when I was walking up the hill today to get to the stadium and just looking at the flag, wind blowing straight out. It may also be a factor of which pitcher keeps that thing low. I hear you all talk about it, you know, work from the knees down, the waist down. Don't want to get things up today, but because if you do, the bleachers could become, the fourth outfielder, so to speak. So just was looking at some of the things, the game within the game, as Case does his warm-ups here and gets ready to go. But with all that being said, we appreciate you tuning in for 20th District Baseball Action, first round today, and we are about 30 seconds away from the first pitch. Case Eastridge will be on the mound today. And as Coach Burwar said, he's got one, two, three batters of Adair County who are really, really, really solid. Catcher Alex Martin's going to be leading things off, and then Bryce Russell and the pitcher Jasper Kemp. I do think, Coach, this first inning's big, too. Get those nerves out of the way. Let's get some outs. Let's see what happens. And love to see Case Dillon right here and see what we got as Alex Martin, the catcher, which is unusual. Catcher be your leadoff, but he moves really, really, really well. So here we go, folks. First pitch, 20th District Baseball action. Eastridge comes set, and he misses just low with the curveball. Great crowd today. Beautiful day. Hope the sunscreen's out. I saw where the UV rays are on an 8 or a 9 today, so we certainly want to hope their sunscreen ready to go. Fly ball, and Gray Kemp's under it. We talk about the Eagle outfield all the time and just a routine for Dax Gray. Ball, see the ball jump right there, Coach?
1: He good contact right there. You know, Alex, a very disciplined hitter, ball out over the plate, drove it to right field. Dax probably had a 10 to 12 step drop that he needed to take, but handled it fairly easily.
0: And I thought that ball would be short, more shallow, Coach. I'll be honest with you. And that's what I'm saying. Something to keep an eye on as the Eagles get out number one here in the top half of the first inning. No score. 20th District baseball action. Eastridge, again, just misses with a curveball.
1: Well, I think if you've noticed the first two batters, he's missed low. Mm-hmm. And if you're going to miss today, you got to miss on the low side. You know, establish the low strike, and you'll get it.
0: And there's a hard hit left field, single to left field, and that's going to be Willis. He's going to hold him to one. Nice job playing the bounce. And there's the fastball, and nice piece of hitting there for shortstop Bryce Russell. And we know what he can do, right?
1: Yeah. No, I mean, there's not many kids in the state batting 515 this time of year. Also, you know, 13 home runs on the year, but he likes to run. 26 stolen bases on 29 attempts, so we're going to have to hold him close over there with, good to have Caton back in the lineup. And it'll be interesting to see what happens this with the third batter.
0: So the Indians have a runner on first after their first hit of the game. There's going to be another single to Willis, and that's going to be a hard hit ball to left field. He's again going to hold him to one. So that's going to bring Kemp with a single. Runners on first and second here to start things off. Another thing about this game, Coach, and I know we got a different pitching matchup, but they jumped out on us over there, five runs in the first inning, if I'm not mistaken. Something that we battled back and end up winning. But again, you didn't have Kemp on the mound. You didn't have Eastridge on the mound. So let's see if we can work through this and get Case through it and get out of here with no damage. As the Indians have runners on first and second, one out, top of the first, as we kick things off here in the 20th District Baseball Tournament. Eastridge is on the mound for the Eagles. Lawhorn is back behind the dish after a short stint with an injury. And we'll see what happens here. See if we have the bunt game, Coach, or if we swing away as the freshman, Carson Darnell, is up. So a big moment for a freshman here. Eastridge takes a look. Veteran pitcher on a mound. Going to see if anything's working.
1: Well, I think we'll find out right here, Coach, what kind of, you know, strategy Adair County has. If he's laying down the bunt, they're, certainly want to bring the small ball into play. And, you know, runs this time of year come at a premium.
0: Absolutely. A big crowd. Looked like he may have been squaring there, Coach, as Eastridge stepped off. Runners on first and second, and one out to the freshman, Darnell. He's going to swing away. And ball down the middle there. Not real sure where that one was at. Good-looking pitch. So that's going to be ball one. And I thought it was a beaut, but again, they pay me to broadcast, so I'll do just that and understand completely. One ball, no strikes, one out in the top half of the first inning. Runners on first and second. And Eastridge is going to deliver a strike there, and he's going to get that one back with the curveball. So there's a curve for a strike, going to even up the count one and one. No bunt yet. So Indians are going to let Darnell, the freshman, swing away. And a big-time moment here in this game early on in the first inning as Eastridge comes in, gets the sign from Lawhorn. And he's going to take another look. Again, just making sure we don't have anything tricky on, Coach. Just going to run across the lineup. We've got Swafford on first base, Somerville at second, Burwash at short, and Howard for your infield. Eastridge comes set. A little bit high with that one. We're going to go across the outfield. We do have Willis back, who's also been battling a little injury since last Saturday. Remy Brown in center, Dax Gray in right field as the count moves to 2-1. And then, as we said, Lawhorn back behind the plate. Eastridge on the mound for your Eagles. 2-1 count, one out, runner on first and second. Eastridge comes set. And there's a beauty's foul back.
1: Coach, I think that's going to be very important. Case has got to be able to get his off-speed pitches over for strikes, right? When he gets his secondary pitches over for strikes, good things happen for the Eagles. If he has to rely on the fastball, you know, Adair County, I think both with Kemp and with Russell, both hit fastballs and, you know, line drives to left field.
0: Yeah, and hit fastballs early in the count, Coach. So probably something they're saying, hey, you get a fastball early, let's see what happens with it. And, you know, looked really good there as they both hit hard-hit singles to Willis out in left field. 2-2 count, one out. Let's see if Eastridge can blow something by here and see what happens. As we are early on in the first inning of this 20th district matchup, Eastridge comes set, looks the runners back, he's going to come home, and foul ball, out of play. So we got, again, mano y mano, and there's that fastball, almost blew it by and just got a bat on it there to foul it back. So 2-2 count, one out. I want to give Regina Bird, give her a shout out if she's listening in. And she is cheering on Case from home, and Tawana had asked me to give her a shout-out, and thank you for tuning in to Eagle Baseball today and for your support. As Case comes set, 2-2, count one out. Lawhorn behind the dish, runners on first and second. And there is a beauty for strike three, and Lawhorn's going to do a little back pick just to make sure nobody's caught napping. But a nice pitch there by Case, Coach.
1: Yeah, and again, you know, Case has been in and around the zone all day today, so I think that's going to be important as the game goes along. The umpire, you know, will give him a little bit more, but it's been a little uncertain, to be fair.
0: Absolutely. Early. Absolutely. It's Eastridge come set, and there's strike one. And he is that's the Case you want to see right there. You see a little swag about him, a little bulldog mentality. Not going to say a whole lot, not going to show a

0: lot of emotion, but he's just going to do his job and go to work. Big moment here for Case with two outs here in the top of the first, runners on first and second. And there's strike two, and gets him to chase the high cheddar there, Coach.
1: Yeah, no, a little experience there. I think he was, you know, with the first pitch as a strike, knew that he was looking fastball, threw a little out of zone, got him to chase, and that's the name of the game. If you can get guys to swing at pitches that are out of the zone, your job is going to be a lot easier on the mound.
0: Absolutely. Great crowd here today, Coach, at Dare County. Very well represented with their crowd and had some baseball success here recently. And then I look over the home side, and, man, it's a beautiful, beautiful scene here. I see some of the old crew from Marion coming back here cheering on Case as his old travel buddies are here, Larry McCauley and some of the crew. So we've just got folks from all over, and what a great day of baseball that they get to watch. Eastridge comes set, and there's strike three, big strikeout for Case. And he's going to strike out the next two and get out of the jam. So Coach, in the pregame, just like we said, a really, really, really good top of the lineup. You know they're going to swing away. Case does what he does, comes back, and two strikeouts there to finish things out.
1: Yeah, I think we've got to learn a little bit about that. You know, obviously with Russell, with Martin, with Kemp, you know, fastball hitters. And they proved, you know, Case hasn't given up many hard-hit balls all year long, to be fair. And those were two that were on a line that were well struck for sure. So it's going to be a battle. It's going to be a battle. You know, for Campbellsville, they've got to answer.
0: Yeah.
1: You know, and they've got to get some runners on base, and they've got to make Kemp feel a little bit of pressure. And at this time of year, you know, the first inning, we're going to learn a lot about Jasper Kemp and, you know, where he is. He's played a lot of baseball games, but it's just a little bit different when you're in district play. And the meaningful spot with this game moves you on to the next round.
0: Absolutely. And I don't know the young man personally, but I know several here folks locally that know Jasper. Talk about how great of a young man he is, too. So just two high-character kids going mano-a-mano. And, you know, one's going to win and one's going to lose. And that's the game of baseball. One thing I will say that I do like, Coach, looking back, is I like the velocity. I like the things we saw Thursday night coming in. We saw a good Bowling Green team. They put a lot of stress and pressure on it. On us, especially from the mound. And I went to the high school Friday for a couple different events, and the guys were talking through adjustments they need to make, getting out and doing BP, getting out Saturday doing practicing. So it really put us, in my opinion, in a good frame of mind heading into 20th district play.
1: Well, anytime you get a top, you know, 10 matchup in the state of Kentucky, that's going to be two quality baseball teams. And in my opinion, we saw one of the better pitchers that we faced this year. For the first time, we saw a hard-throwing left-handed pitcher that, you know, at the end of the day, we had one hit.
0: Absolutely.
1: You know, and scored three runs by a little small ball put in play, but it wasn't enough. And so yep. We've got to be better. We've got to execute on a little higher level and be better today.
0: And, you know, just I watched the Adair County here and Kemp warm up. And so many matchups in this game tonight that you just maybe not be accustomed to seeing in high school baseball. But I see Martin and Lawhorn behind the dish. I see that the quality of catcher in this game, the quality of arms we're going to see, just a really good 1-4 matchup in this. And I'll just throw the 1-4 out the window. This is going to be a good baseball game. As Dax Gray comes in, and he's going to take curveball for strike one from Kemp. Dax, young man's had a great year here and hopes to keep this going in the postseason, hitting in the upper 300s and really a breakout season for the Eagles. And there's going to be a check swing. That's going to be strike two as he starts Dax out with two curveballs. So kind of an interesting set. And the other thing about this, and we talk about this a lot in this matchup, no stranger to each team. Both coaches have the other scouted to a tee, and you're gonna know the batters, you're going to know the pitchers, you're going to know those things. So just really really somewhat of a chess match here as to who wins the battles, right? Gray versus Kemp in this one. It's Gray with an 0-2 count. 0-0 is your score in the bottom half of the first inning. Adair left two runners stranded, Kemp working on the mound, and Gray's going to foul one off. So there's maybe the first fastball he saw for Daxie.
1: Well, I think both pitchers, they're going to both be in the upper 80s, low, you know, maybe low 90s today. The key for them is going to be to be able to throw their off-speed pitches for strikes. And so far, Kemp has done just that.
0: Yeah, and there's a strikeout to start the game for Dare County. And Kemp, I think another curveball or changeup, but a good, really good sequence of pitches there. And Dax is going to strike out to lead this thing off. And it's going to break up to the shortstop, Ty Burwash. And Ty is another kid, had a great year this year at shortstop and also leading, you know, batting into two spot. And Ty's going to take ball one. Very disciplined batter, excellent batter, got a little pop too. So everything's at play here. Let's see if we can work something maybe down this right side here and get things rolling for our Eagles as Kemp comes set. And there is a beauty for a single, and that's going to get to the gap, and that's going to be extra.

0: against Case, and I think it's important to note Summerville having a monster month of May, so maybe that factors in. But Case is going to step in with a runner on third and one out here in the bottom of one. And it looks like he's going to go at him, Coach. He's going to miss upstairs.
1: Going straight at him. You know, fastball, Case, Case is a fastball hitter, right?
0: Absolutely.
1: So I'm going to say these balls are going to be in and around the zone. He's not going to get anything great to hit. Hoping he'll chase a little bit right there high. Case got to stay disciplined. You know, as we'd love for him to drive in this run, we can't, you know, take it out trying to do that.
0: Absolutely, Coach. Ty Burwash on third base, one out here in the bottom of one. Eagles have something going. Case Eastridge with a 2-0 count and going to be 3-0. And one thing I'll say about a little tight back there for both guys. You know, that was a very close pitch, 3-0 to Case, and you may see him go ahead and get the free pass here. As you don't want one swing to, you know, put two runs on the board here today to Eastridge. Eastridge 3-0 count, and there's going to be strike one. And I'm going to tell you, he challenged him there, so interesting.
1: Right down the middle.
0: Yeah, you know? Inner half, right down the middle. So that's going to be interesting, and nice job by Case of taking that. Let's make sure it's where it needs to be. So a 3-1 count with a runner on third base. That runner is Ty Burwash, Eastridge at the plate. And strike two to Case, so he's battled all the way back.
1: Yeah, big pitch for Jasper, a little off speed. Maybe came with a changeup there and a 3-1 count. Doesn't happen very often, but, you know, Case of being free swinging.
0: And that's going to be a foul ball. Is it going to be out of play? And it is going to get out of play. Woo! All right, new life for our Eastridge there, 3-2 count. Burwash stands on third base, trying to get our first run of the game here is Eastridge and help out his own cause. He and Kemp going just a battle that you knew you'd see, Coach, and just two really good high school baseball players. And let's see who wins the battle. As Case fouled a good pitch off there and takes a full count, one out. Love to see you get this run scored any means necessary here for Case. Deep fly ball, anything like that. Taking a long time there, and Eastridge going to call time. You've seen a lot of his veteran moves there. He did the same thing on the mound. Not going to get in a hurry. He's going to play his game and do it his way, and let's see what happens here. As Burwash is standing on third base. 3-2 count. Big pitch here, Coach. And another great piece of hitting by Case to foul it off. And that one's going to go to maybe Bell Avenue over there. So another pitch coming off speed there, Coach.
1: Yeah, another little curve ball. You know, Case protecting. Really, Case has got to get this ball in play to the right side, mm-hmm. to the shortstop. Scores a run.
0: And there's another foul ball. Another foul ball.
1: You know, any place we probably don't, back to the pitcher, maybe a hard hit ground ball to third base. But it's really tight because the third baseman's playing right pretty close to the bag.
0: Yeah.
1: You know, hard to read from Ty on third base. But really looking for something over to the right side and – you know, scores a run for the Eagles.
0: Do a job here. And so I know also with Case, you want to come through here. You want to deliver, not only to help your cause on the mound, keep that energy going in the right direction. 3-2 count, one out. Ty Burwash stands on third base. Jasper Kemp comes set in this big matchup here in the first inning. And Eastridge again is going to foul him off. So good job by Case of staying alive. And I think as he walked up, that's what a smooth operator does, right, his walk-up song.
1: There's no secret. When Case Eastridge goes, this Eagles team goes.
0: Absolutely.
1: When he's on the mound, you know, wins for the other side are very difficult to come by, and he helps himself a lot out by at the plate. And great at-bat right there.
0: Absolutely great at-bat. Probably a 10-pitch AB, if not more. Case is going to draw the walk, and we're now going to see runners on first and third. Interesting take here as Martin does a great job behind the dish. So we're going to see what comes into play. Summerville, excellent bunter here, Coach. You've got the bunt game. You've got small ball. Maybe a safety squeeze here. Maybe a defensive indifference into the late steal. So Coach Milby's going to get in his bag here, Coach, and we're going to see how we dial things up. But you couldn't ask for a better guy at the plate than Summerville. Protecting Eastridge, can swing for power, can bunt it. Let's see if Senior can come through here and break this scoreless tie here in the bottom half of the first inning. Cade Summerville up, and he's going to swing and miss that bunt. Foul tip, which is very important, as we learned the other night, Dan, on the foul tip. So Summerville did not get the bunt down there. It's going to move him to 0-1 in the count. Eastridge stands at first base. Burwash stands at third. One out, no score here in the bottom half of the first inning at Kirby Smith Stadium in this first round 20th district matchup.
1: So this is our first, you know, for the Eagles, first situation where they've got to get it down.
0: Beautiful bunt. And we're going to get a run, we hope. And no, we're going to get a bang-bang play at the plate, and it's not well executed there by our Eagles.

0: circles. Just not sure what we were doing there. Some all ball game hurt us there. Coach, let's talk through it.
1: Well, I think as soon as the bunt, that was a safety, but we got to get a little more aggressive lead down the secondary lead down the third baseline. Surprised he didn't go when he got it on the ground.
0: Yeah. Yeah.
1: And then, you know, halfway between third and home, throw to first. Great job by Fitzgerald. Come off the bag, got the out at first, came off the bag with it, threw a strike to Alex Martin. And, you know, I think Ty thought he got his hand in there. Not sure. We've got a tent sitting right in front of us that's kind of impeding the viewpoint. But at the end of the day, first inning, 0-0.
0: Absolutely. And I've got a really good view of it. I can't fault the umpire either way. He's 50-50 call, probably closer than I anticipated. But all that being said, and when the dust settles and the smoke clears, it is 0-0 after one. We're going to take a quick commercial break, and we'll be right back with Eagle Baseball. 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
0: We are back live at Kirby Smith Stadium, and first inning that saw both teams have a threat to score. And, you know, Adair County, Case struck out the final two batters and left runner stranded on first and second. And then Campbellsville had a triple with one out, didn't get the run in. As Case Easter drew a walk, Somerville with a bunt, and we just didn't execute the way we're used to seeing Campbellsville execute. And with all that being said, it's 0-0 heading into the second inning. You know, very solid pitching performances by both pitchers. You know, it was a strike at one strikeout by Kemp, two by Eastridge, and you just saw kind of what we expected there, Coach.
1: Well, I think one thing for Campbellsville that they've done all year, and they've done it really well, is they've played aggressive baseball, right? They've taken the extra base on the throw. You've got to make the perfect throw. You know, everything has to go exactly as planned to get the out. And to be fair, I think it was a high level of execution on Adair County's part. And I felt like we probably could have got a little bigger secondary lead down there at third base. And when the ball gets the ground, we're typically coming home.
0: Yeah, and I would even say, too, you make a great point in Adair County's execution there. We haven't seen that quick of a, you know, bang-bang play. Pitcher getting it to first getting his out of his glove. Martin makes a great play at home as Eastridge delivers strike one. So, Joe, hats off to Adair County. Didn't go the way we hoped, but with all that being said, it's a tie game as we head in the second inning here at Kirby Smith Stadium. Eastridge delivers strike one. And there's a foul ball for strike two. And looks like we've got up number 15, the junior Dax Kahn up, the third baseman for Adair County. And he's found himself an 0-2 hole here, Coach.
1: Yeah, and, you know, tough matchup. Adair County's got some younger guys that are gaining some valuable experience right here. You know, Case getting 0-2, going to be a pitcher's pitch right here. You know, maybe a little slider off the plate or high fastball.
0: Yeah, Case reached back for that one. I'm going to blow the high fastball by, and that went to the back net. Maybe scared a few rows of fans there with a high heat, but didn't get him to chase, so we are – one ball, two strikes, no outs here in the second inning. Still no score after both teams had their opportunities in the first inning. So Case comes set. Lawhorn again behind the dish for him, and he's going to get the sign from John Caton. And Case is going to deliver the 1-2 pitch. And there is a chopper to Burwash, and he's going to make the play. Swafford in and out one for the Eagles. Nice play by Ty Burwash. Little tougher than we'd hoped probably there with the chopper, but T-Bird made it look routine, Coach.
1: Well, you gotta really be aggressive on that ball. You got to make sure you get the good hop, whether it was, you know, you can get a short hop, you can get a big hop, you just can't get the intermediate one, and did a pretty good job and got him by step.
0: And I see 15 going to tell the catcher something, or the next two batters something there. So maybe they're trying to pick up something on Case as he tells his teammates there. Case done delivered ball one here to number 14, and that is first baseman Braden Fitzgerald, fresh off a really nice play there at first base on the bunt. Eastridge comes set. And there's strike one, and that fastball looks really good, Coach.
1: It does, it does. And sometimes, excuse me, you'll see, you make a play in the field, you come, you know, you're up first or second in the order, and, you know, good things have a tendency to happen for you. A little adrenaline rush still carrying around with you, but we'll see.
0: Yep, 2-1 count, one out, top of second as Eastridge is on the hill for the Eagles, and no score so far in this one. In the first round of the 20th District Baseball Tournament. Eastridge gets a sign from Longhorn. He's going to come set. And there's strike two. There's a good pitch from Case. Really good pitch. So 2-2 count. Don't want to get you know, do anything, leave up in the zone here. But let's see if we can finish another Indian baseball hitter here. Case comes set. Yep. And I thought it was strike three, but I think he called that with a ball. Maybe on the inner half there, Coach. Couldn't.
1: Low,
0: said it was low. Okay, so let's go.
1: So what we've learned, the last pitch was high, and he called it a strike. So is and that looked like it was right at the knees.
0: And there's strike three for Case Eastridge, and he's going to get his third strike out of the game as he blows the fastball by. But, yeah, great point, Coach. Go ahead with that point there.
1: Well, just, you know, learning the umpire's zone is important as well. I mean, it's hard when you're not getting the fastball at the knees where you really need it to be called. But, you know, at the end of the day, he's got to throw pitches that the umpire is going to call strikes. So, you know, that we'll see what that leads to later on. But that's a tough place to live.
0: That's going to bring up sophomore Jay Harmon. And he's going to take strike one. And they're a very good pitch from Case. He's established an inner half. Jay, the son of Robbie Harmon, Dare County Indian through and through, and a great guy, and raised a great young man here in Jace. Let's see how this AB goes for him against Eastridge. And he's going to miss outside, and that's going to be ball one. So 1-1 count, two outs, top of the second, no score here in the first round of the 20th District Tournament. Case is working with his catcher, Caden Lawhorn. And we'll see if he can get through this one unscathed as Jay Harmon steps in. And there's a well-hit ball to left field. And Willis is going to make a scoop at it, and it's going to be a single.
1: And I'll tell you what, you know, I've seen Jay Harmon play a lot of baseball, fastball hitter, got another one. And really, they have three hits, and they have three hits to almost the exact same spot on the field. Another line drive to left field. You know, credit to Jay. That's a good piece of hitting right there.
0: And a nice job by Willis as he stormed in hard on it with two outs. And he made kind of a scoop there, a diving scoop. And if not, that thing would still be rolling. And Jay Harmon would still be running. So good job by Mason to hold him to a single. So the Indians have another runner aboard here in the second inning. No score, two outs. 20th District Baseball matchup is going to bring up Matthew Magin. Did a little pitching against us earlier in the year. Junior Matthew, number 13 for Dare County. His Case is going to come set and miss that one low. And it's going to get by Lawhorn, and Harmon's going to get in scoring position.
1: Yeah, and really, really important at bat. You've got Alex Martin sitting on the on-deck circle. You really don't want to see him this inning. You'd rather lead off with him next. So, big situation for the Eagles right here in Case Eastridge.
0: Great point, coaches. This is the number nine batter for Dare County, and Coach McQuarrie maybe putting some wheels on here early. Yeah, he's going ahead and entering a pinch runner here, number seven. That's going to be Mason Taylor's going to come in for Dare County after the Harmon single. And I'm sure Harmon will re-enter there. But
4: runner at second base is number seven, Mason Taylor.
0: And so we're going to have a one ball, no strikes, two outs. Runner on second base in the top of the second here at Kirby Smith Stadium. I'm looking at our guys here. We need to get through this inning and get that energy where it needs to be. It just looks like we're just a little bit still apprehensive, you know, a little bit nervous from this district tournament action. Need something to go our way. Kind of like Adair got with the bunt coverage there, Coach, to kind of pump them up. Let's get through this inning, and then let's let Mr. Contact Howard come up and get things started off. Case is going to dig in here with a 1-0 count. Runner on second base, Matthew Magin at plate for Adair County. And he's going to miss up and in to Magin, and that's going to be a 2-0 count. And I think you make a good point, Coach. You really want to work the zone here, make Magin come through, as you got Alex Martin sitting on deck and a young man that can really do damage with the bat. Case going to come set with a 2-0 count, two outs. And there's a ball to Willis, and he's going back, and he's going to miss it. That's going to be extra bases. And Magin is rounding the third. He's going to hold up at second. So a one-run double for Matthew Magin. Big-time hit for Magin there, Coach.
1: Yeah, no, you know, got good contact, reached for it a little bit. Kind of reminded me of the Noah Spaulding hit that, that happened here a few weeks ago, but with a little less juice. But big moment
0: yeah.
1: for Adair County right there. Now you bring Alex Martin up, and, you know, Eagles are in a spot where they got to dig themselves out and find that third out.
0: Absolutely. Martin drove one deep to right center last time at bat, and a kid that can, like I said, change things with one swing. Big-time hit there for Matthew Magin, but let's see if Case can settle in as the Indians take a 1-0 lead on our Eagles. Case is going to come set. And going to miss that one up and in. Got to be careful here with the next three. Ideally, Coach, you'd love to get it out here and get out of this thing and then, you know, with just the one run and battle back there against Kemp.
1: Yeah, all three of the next batters, home run threat, to be fair. You know, Martin's got two on the year, four triples, four doubles. Definitely power. Got
0: to
1: come.
0: He's going to be a ground ball to Burwash. He's going to make the play and big out. Woo. But not without one run from Adair County off the Matthew Magin double, the Jay Harmon. And they, you know, I'd say two things here, kind of the story of the first inning and a half, Coach. Small ball doesn't go our way. And then they use their bottom of the lineup to get a run, right? Scratch out a run from the 8-9 batters, Jay Harmon and Matthew Magin. The wild pitch gets Harmon the second. Just a lot going on there. And with all that being said, a 1-0 game here as Campbellsville Trails heading into the bottom half of the second.
1: Well, there's no secret to the success of the Eagles this year. The middle to the bottom of the lineup has done more than their fair share. Getting hits, executing bunts, stealing bases, taking extra base. They've all done it. And, you know, Adair County took a little page out of the Eagle book there and, you know, got themselves the first run on the board. So yep. I don't think that'll be the last run of the day. So we'll but it'd be a good opportunity for the Eagles to get to work right here. I believe maybe Grant Howard may be coming to the plate as hot as anybody.
0: Yeah. Absolutely, and I would love to see us respond here, Coach, just to get that energy where it needs to be. You know, you don't want this thing, you know, hanging around. You want to get a little mo going. Like I said, we got stymied a little bit there with the safety squeeze in the last inning. You'd love to get that run back, maybe a run or two more. You got Remy Brown up this inning with the speed. Willis back in the lineup. A lot of danger here as we go into the bottom half of the second inning, and we'd love to get that run back. As it stands, it's 1-0 Adair County. Halfway through the second inning, Kemp and Eastridge going toe-to-toe and head-to-head here. Adair County got, a run from Jay Harmon single, wild pitch to second, and a Matthew Magin double just out of the outstretched arms of Mason Willis, who made a valiant effort there, but it just went where he wasn't, so to speak, and that's going to give the Adair County Indians a 1-0 lead heading into the second inning. Again, beautiful crowd, beautiful day for baseball, and everything we expected up to this point, Coach. You're just going to see four heavyweight hitters today going against each other, and whoever blinks first will be heading on to regional tournament play.
1: Yeah, so far, Adair County's executed on a higher level than Campbellsville has, and they got their run on the board. Let's see if, you know, Griffin Howard can get us started right here.
0: Yeah, Kemp's going to come set to Howard, and he's going to swing and miss. Howard, like you had mentioned, Coach, been on an absolute heater, hitting everything in front of him. So hopefully he can keep that up and maybe start us off here with a leadoff single. And there's one foul ball, and he's found himself an 0-2 count to Kemp. Kemp's got a couple batters, Coach. He's working to an 0-2 count and a really good pitcher. I mean, as advertised, you know, as a batter, he's going to keep the pressure on you. We do have the triple from Burwash, and other than that, no hits by our Eagles as Howard settles in. Whew. There's that same pitch.
1: I think a key for Campbellsville, to be fair, is to get deeper in the count. You know, get Jasper's pitch count up a little bit, you know, and somewhere along the way, see if we can't knock him out of the game.
0: And there's strike three to Griffin Howard, or Grant Howard. So a big strikeout for Kemp to lead the way, and that's two innings he started off with a leadoff strikeout, and that's a very good out for him. It's going to bring up Remy Brown. Third baseman's going to be way up. Let's see if we can get Remy's wheels on base pass here somehow.
1: Yeah, we've talked about it before. You know, we've been able to put a lot of pressure on opposing teams with our speed on the base pass. We're definitely much more aggressive midpoint to end of the season in terms of our running game, stolen bases, and really putting under teams under a lot of pressure.
0: Yeah, Coach, and I tell you what, Kemp just really, really, really grooving it as he's got Remy now down 0-2, mixing the pitches up really well. Let's see if, well, and his foot hung in the turf there. And that's going to be a no pitch, as you don't see that often. But the turf does cause a little different grab, a little different scenario, but the pitcher's going to be just fine. He was coming to deliver to home, and his looked like his cleat hung in a turf on him. So he's going to throw one just to make sure he's okay. And, again, Remy Brown up, one out, bottom of second. Eagles trail 1-0. Had a runner on third last inning, but unable to execute the small ball. And so we've got ourselves in just a little bit of a hole here with Remy Brown. 0-2 count. A 1-2 count. And so that is a ball field. Is that what that is? Okay. All right. Remy Brown steps in with a 1-2 count. And right back at Kemp. And that is going to get him out at first. And a nice play by the pitchers. Remy squared one up there. But that, as they say, that's baseball. Sometimes it goes right at him. Nice play there by Kemp. And, you know, the junior's feeling it right now, Coach.
1: Yeah, to be fair, he's doing his job. You know, only had one hit, really hard hit ball so far in the first two innings. And he's really doing a great job changing his speed, keeping the Campbellsville batters off balance.
0: Yeah, and there's Willis with a check swing, strike one. And changed up things completely there to Willis, the first fastball to start him off. He's been starting off with a curb. And there's a foul ball. For the Eagles, and that's going to bring us to an 0-2 count. Two outs, and nobody on here in a 1-0 game. Bottom of second inning at this on this beautiful day for 20th District Baseball. So Mason Willis up for the Eagles, had a little injury trouble, and looks like he's back. And he hits one hard to the gap, and that's going to be extra bases, and it's going to be off the fence. And a double for Mason Willis, who continues to stay hot. So there you go, Coach. Big time hit for Mason.
1: Absolutely. Two out, double, put your runner in score position, you know, and, you know, the Eagles got to capitalize.
0: Absolutely.
1: You know, this is the way this inning was going, all three batters. Very rarely do you see this, but all three batters were an 0-2 count.
0: Yeah, yeah.
1: And Mason found himself in the same spot, and I'm guessing that Jasper would like to have that one back.
0: Yes, and Mason hits the ball hard, one hopper to the fence. That's a second extra base hit there for the Eagles. Something good to work on. Let's see if Reese Wofford here. We just need some kind of base hit and score Willis, who moves well on the bases, and get this thing back to 1-1. Swofford in for Turpin, who has been out for the year with an injury. And he's going to take strike one and working that inner half on Reese. So we're going to have to really get aggressive here on those inner half pitches if you're Reese.
1: Yeah, I think advantage. Campbellsville's got to put some balls in play, make the Adair County infield, make some tougher plays, little foul ball. Coach.
0: 0-2.
1: Four in a row.
0: Four in a row to 0-2 count. So
1: I think as a coach, you would draw that up quite a bit.
0: Yeah, absolutely. So Swofford with an 0-2 count, two outs. Mason Willis stands at second base. And there's strike three for Reese Swofford. And Kemp's going to get through another inning with no runs off of one hit. And 1-0 Adair County as we head into the third inning. We're going to take a quick commercial break, and we're going to remind you you're listening to WTCO, the home of Eagle Athletics.
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0: We are back here at Kirby Smith Stadium heading into the third inning. Adair County with a 1-0 lead as Eastridge and Kemp battling toe-to-toe, pitcher's duel with a few sprinkled hits in between there. Campbellsville stranded Mason Willis there, so that would be another runner left in scoring position. Adair County with big hits from Harmon and Magine, and that's how we've got the scoring this far. So we are at a 1-0 game as Case gets ready to go into the inning. Well, we're actually going to keep it here. We got a tough matchup here for Kasen with Bryce Russell. So we're going to talk through this matchup. And, again, a 1-0 lead for Adair County is Bryce Russell hitting over 500 steps in for Adair. And he had a hard hit single last time. And Kasen's going to sneak one by in there. So good job, Kasen, getting ahead in the count to this number 2-3 batter in Russell and Kemp, who hit the ball really well. Kasen working, gets a sign from Lawhorn, and that's going to be a foul ball. And we've got an 0-2 count now to Bryce Russell. Moves well, plays well, good baseball player. We were just talking a little bit about it at the break. You know, we got the Eagles need a little energy pickup here, as the bunt play early has kind of stymied the energy. So we need to get that energy back. We need to see what we've been seeing as far as the whole year goes and dugout come to life. So let's see if we can get through this one and get that energy rolling. Eastridge with a high fastball up and out, tries to blow one by him. Russell's going to hold off that one. So it is a 1-2 count, no outs. Top of three, 1-0. Derrick County leads the Campbellsville Eagles. Easter's going to get the sign from Lawhorn and just miss that one outside as he comes back with fastball again. Number six, Bryce Russell up for the Dare County. The shortstop hitting over 500 and just a baseball player. So this is a tough matchup both ways here. Easter's come set. And there's strike three. Big-time strikeout for Case, Coach. Let's see if we can get this rolling.
1: Yeah, I think he got him with a slider off the plate, which had seen a couple fastballs previously. So keeping these guys off balance is the name of the game.
0: Yeah, and I saw the Darnell kid maybe, or one of the kids that got out earlier in Dax Kahn, and he messaged something as he ran back by to both hitters. So definitely important to keep them off balance. Maybe mix some things up here as they're starting to pick up some things here. So good adjustment there by Case and Lawhorn.
1: Now, this is a guy, Jasper Kemp. He helps his own cause as well. 5 home runs on the year, .346 batting average, and 36 hits. So,
0: yeah, good baseball player, Coach. And Case is going to start him out 0-2 as well. 0-2's the number of the day right now, Coach. Well, if you come up batting, chances are you may end up 0-2 because it seems like every batter's there. Six in a row, according to my stat man, Phil Lawhorn, there. And Case comes set, and there's a chopper back to Eastridge, and he's going to make the play on the mound. And Swofford with a play at first. So that's going to be two outs, two big-time outs. I don't want to underscore that there, Coach, as we're going to get two big-time outs in this one. And that's great for Case right there.
1: Well, let's not overlook the play that Case made, going back over his right shoulder, reaching up, catching a ball. And Kemp's got good speed getting down the line. I think shortstop playing a little deeper today, you know, going to be a tough play for him. I don't think Griff can come across from third base. So that was the only way we were getting him out there.
0: And there's a nice curveball by Case to get him another strike. Let's see if we can get seven in a row here, Coach, to 0-2. Again, we just think we've seen it all sometimes in the booth, and each week it seems like we get a different stat. But Case Eastridge comes set. Yep. And there's 0-2. There's seven batters in a row from both sides that have went to an 0-2 count as Darnell for Adair County, the freshman second baseman, steps in. So we got two outs, 1-0 score. Adair County leads. Eastridge really settling in here in the third inning. Two outs and two strikes. And didn't get him to chase that high fastball, but a good pitch there by Case and a good job there by Lawhorn.
1: Yeah, I think what happened when you have two quality pitchers, you know, on the mound, they're gonna be getting ahead, getting the hitters into their counts where they want to pitch from. And you know, the pitcher's duel is setting up quite nicely right here.
0: Absolutely. Just missed that curveball. Boy, he wanted that one bad, did Case and Caton both, and maybe just a little bit low, but a good pitch nonetheless. 2-2 count, two outs, 1-0 Adair County, top of three. Did he go? He did not. So we got a check swing there down to first base, and I would have to agree with that one. I've got a great view of it, and I would have to agree. So young man's worked the count back to 3-2, Coach, so we don't want to let this one off the hook, right? Want to go ahead and finish this thing?
1: Case has got to keep his pitch count down as well, as manageable as he possibly can. Probably coming fastball back here, but he goes a little slider.
0: Yeah, would like to see him challenge him there maybe with a fastball, but came slider, missed that inside, so they're going to have a little two-out walk here in the top of three.
4: Jackson Sinclair.
0: And that's going to bring up Jackson Sinclair, the sophomore left fielder for Adair County, and one runner on, 1-0 score as Case is going to dig in, get his sign from Lawhorn. Really healthy lead over there on first base, so let's see if they challenge. No, now he's going to step back, just as I said. Maybe you heard me out there, Coach, but Case is going to come set, and he's going to look him back. And I thought that might be the case. There is a pretty healthy lead. They got a great look down the right field line, and good job by Case or somebody in the dugout for recognizing that. But a 1-0 score, runner on first, two outs in the third inning here at Kirby Smith Stadium, as Eastridge has went the distance thus far for Campbellsville. And there's a strike, and he's going to try Lawhorn. And he is not going to have any success, as Lawhorn's going to gun him at second base. And a great job. If you had any doubts before today about John's hand and will they run on him, I think you may have just answered it right there, Coach.
1: You can neutralize or stop the running game pretty quick when you throw a guy out with one or two steps. So, again, we talked about it last time we were on the radio with Adair County, two of the best catchers in our region, in my opinion.
0: Yes.
1: And both defensively do a great job. Both have great arms. Both of them hit the ball well. So it's, it's a big play by John Lawhorn.
0: Yeah. Great job by Caton. You talked about it, keeping those pitches off of Case, stranding a runner. So many good things happen there as we head to the bottom half of the third in this 1-0 game. Adair County leads us. You're going to have 9-1-2 up for the Eagles. You're going to have young Jaden Elmore in there for the DH for Lawhorn. Lawhorn battling an injury. We talked about Swafford in for Turpin. Turpin battling an injury. So we've had a few injuries here. Guys have stepped up. They've been ready to play. Jaden Elmore being a guy that stepped up and not scared of this moment. So love to see him have one of those good ABs here and roll this thing back over to the top of the order and get to the one run back, Coach. I just think it's crucial somehow we scratch out one and get this thing back to zero and get the energy up.
1: Yeah, we got to do that sooner than later. Just like to talk about Jaden a little bit. Elmo's had a great year. Limited at bats behind Lawhorn, but the opportunities that he's had, a big base hit the other night against Bowling Green, scored the first run of the game, I believe, and the moment hasn't been too big for him.
0: And he's going to take strike one there. Also had a big hit in Pulaski County, walked a game-winning run in. He's been player of the game in one of the last three games, not sure which one that was, maybe Clinton County. But Jaden, let's see if he can get us started off here. And he is going to take strike two, so another 0-2. That would be unofficially eight batters in a row with an 0-2 count as Jaden is sitting here with 0-2 in this bottom of the third. Adair County leads 1-0. And Elmore's going to turn on one to Fitzgerald, but he's going to make a nice play. So, again, you see just right at him, but not scared to swing the bat, Coach.
1: No, swing's a great bat, to be fair. He's normally a little bit more back up in the middle, but, hit a hard ground ball to the first baseman, not the end of the world. Up comes Dax Gray.
0: And we're going to get through the second time of the lineup here. Dax has seen him before as Kemp won the first matchup here. Like to see Dax make some adjustments and really get that speed on base. And that's up and in his eyes. That one there got away from him. So we are going to have a 1-0 count, Coach. We won't have 0-2 this time. It's going to be a 1-0 count to Dax Gray, one out in the bottom of the third inning. Adair County leads there. Campbellsville Eagles 1-0 here at this beautiful Sunday afternoon matchup here at Kirby Smith Stadium. Jasper Kemp's won the distance for Adair County, cruising so far. One little bit of trouble early, but he's managed it well. And Gray's going to take strike one, and the count's going to even back up here to a 1-1 count with one out in the bottom of the third inning. Dax Gray steps in. Kemp comes set. And there is a foul ball. So going to be a 1-2 count.
1: And again, Jasper doing a really good job changing speeds, getting Daxie a little bit out in front of that one. Two strikes now, anything close, he's got to put a ball in play. Again, he's going to put pressure on these infielders to throw him out.
0: Yeah, I'd love to see Dax get a hold of something here. And there is a ball. It's going to be tailing to right field. I think the right fielder's going to set under it. And we're going to have two outs. So things going to script so far for Adair County as Ty Burwash is going to come up with two outs here in the bottom of third.
4: Shortstop.
0: T-Burr with a big triple last time. Got kind of hung up in no man's land on the bunt game. But again, another young man that could change this thing with one swing for us here. And like to see him get on where Eastridge doesn't come up with to lead off the inning. And Burwash going to hit one to Fitzgerald. And he's going to make the play. And three up, three down. So Kemp is cruising right along here and going to take a 1-0 lead to the fourth inning. And we're going to take a quick commercial break. You're listening to WTCO, the home of Eagle Athletics.
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0: are back here at Kirby Smith Stadium on the Sunday afternoon. We are heading into the fourth inning here with a 1-0 score as Adair County has the lead in this one today. I want to thank our sponsors here as we head into the fourth inning. Got some great folks here that make this broadcast possible for us. Taylor County Kentucky Farm Bureau, Campbellsville Independent Schools, Auto Smart, Lee's Famous Recipe of Campbellsville, Taylor Regional Hospital, The Appliance Store in Columbia, Taylor County Bank, JRR Motor Sales, TJ Regional Health, Nifley Ag Supply and Hardware. So, again, thank you guys so much for allowing us to broadcast Eagle Baseball. Beautiful day here, and with this one is a just as we had anticipated, a 1-0, just body blow after body blow from the pitchers. And, offense has been at a premium today, and runs definitely at a premium as Adair Kenny takes a 1-0 lead into the fourth inning. So there's a bunt back to Eastridge. He's going to field that and make the throw to Swafford, and we're going to have a leadoff out here for Campbellsville. So one pitch, one out, just what you hope for from the bunt game there, Coach.
1: Well, yeah, and Jackson St. Clair is a kid that had a bunt against us last time we were over in Adair County for a base hit. So got it a little too close to the pitcher. If he gets that down the third baseline, I think he's runs with good speed. Also had a double earlier in that game. So a dangerous guy to keep off the base pass early in the inning.
0: Good job by Case again, showing that athleticism off the mound. And he's going to have Dax Conn up now. Dax Conn hit a chopper last time to T-Burr for the out at shortstop. And he was a young man that came through and talked to the other batter, so maybe thought he had something picked up there on a read on a pitch or something. So we'll see how that plays out as Case comes set and he delivers to Dax Conn, and that's going to be strike one right down the pipe as Eastridge is he and Kemp both. You can just see their shoulders; they feel good. They're grooving so far, and hopefully we can have another short inning here for our Eagles. Eastridge comes set, strike two. Nice pitch on the inner half there by Case.
1: Moving out, really trying to keep him off balance, doing a really good job there.
0: Yeah, great job by Case and good job by Lawhorn behind the dish and the framing there. And there's a foul ball, and that's going to be out of play. So, again, an 0-2 count here with one out in the top of the fourth inning. Eagles trail Adair County 1-0. So trying to get through this one, get that one run back, and just see what happens here as Eastridge is going to come set with 0-2 count here to Dax Conn. Conn is the junior third baseman, and he's going to strike out. And Case is rocking and rolling right now. On the mound, and just what you're hoping for, Coach, on the defensive side of things.
1: Well, I'm not going to say he was on the fastball, but he was making contact with the fastball. Case takes a little bit off with the slider off the plate and way out in front. And
0: Great job. Yeah. Great communication there by him and Lawhorn. Really fooled him with that pitch and got strike three. So we got two outs here in the top of the fourth inning. Braden Fitzgerald is going to come up for Adair County, the first baseman, who's made some really nice plays in this game tonight, and that, done a really good job over there on them. Made the big play on the bunt earlier. So Eastridge comes set, and they're strike number one. So we're going to even up the count 1-1. Two outs, top of four. Eagles trail 1-0. Eastridge has went the distance thus far for Campbellsville. And we need to get through this one, Coach, and get a little energy going, right? Got 3-4-5 coming up. Let's see if we can end this thing here and just missed there, boy. Nice pitch. Really nice pitch there by Case. And I think he may have wanted that one, too.
1: Well, we've seen that pitch about six or seven times today, and it hasn't been called, but it looks good from where we are.
0: Absolutely. Case is going to come back and again miss inside, so 3-1. Again, kind of no man's land here, and you don't want to, kind of let happen what our only run happened. We had, two outs earlier, and I think they scored with two outs, back-to-back hits and wild pitch. So let's see if Case can battle back and get Braden here.
1: No, you really want Fitzgerald hitting .203 on the year. You really want to make him earn his way on. So you got to go right at him right here. If he hits the fastball, that's fine, but let's make sure we throw a strike.
0: Absolutely, Coach. And there's a foul ball to right side. You can tell well behind on that fastball. So, Coach, I think you're right on cue, as you always are, my man. Case tried to blow the fastball by. A good job by Fitzgerald of staying and fouling one off and staying alive. So two outs in the top of the fourth inning. Adair County, Braden Fitzgerald steps in. Case Eastridge has went the distance for the Eagles. And going to try to get this thing through this fourth inning and get back on the scoreboard as Jasper Kemp has got a shutout going so far. And there is a fly ball. Dax Gray is going to camp under it, and he's going to make it look easy. And that's going to be three up, three down for the Eagles. So, Coach, I've seen this game a lot. You get in those habits of three up, three down, and sometimes before you know it, it's sixth, seventh inning, right?
1: Well, we're starting to creep there.
0: Yeah.
1: We're looking at the bottom of the fourth. Right?
0: Yeah, Coach.
1: And, that's halfway home.
0: Yeah, going to flip this thing halfway over.
1: I think I see Coach Milby, bringing the team in together in between innings here. So I think it's an opportunity for the Eagles. You know, it's important to get that leadoff batter on.
0: Yes,
1: you know,
0: huge.
1: Coming up to bat, whether he gets a walk, whether he gets a hit, hit by pitch, anything.
0: Right.
1: We need runners on base, and then we can, you know, begin to make some things happen. But Jasper has thrown a really, really good game.
0: Yeah.
1: And he's kept us off balance, and I think that's the key. You know, when you hear about Kemp, yeah, he throws hard. I'm more impressed with his off-speed today.
0: Yeah, me too, Coach.
1: Than I am, you know, with just having a fastball.
0: Yeah, and
1: fastballs are great.
0: He reminds me a little bit of Somerville on the mound. He gets outs.
1: Yeah.
0: You know, that's what I see from Kemp. He doesn't get himself in a lot of trouble. He gets outs. I think he's only walked one batter so far, and that was Eastridge and probably, you know, a kid you don't want to make a mistake to. So with that being said, we are heading to the bottom of four, and we're going to be led off by the big fella, Case Eastridge. Case would love nothing more than to help his cause out a little bit right here. He walked last time, and then he was on second base when we got caught in the little the pickle, so to speak, with the bunt game. So love to see Case get us going here with a hard hit ball. As Kemp comes in, and he's going to try to blow one by him, and Case is going to foul that ball. A little up in his eyes there, maybe, Coach?
1: Well, a little off speed, to be fair. He changed space. Case was a little bit out in front of that one, and, you know, he's done a great job.
0: Yeah.
1: He started a lot of our guys off with off speed pitches.
0: And there's a drive to left field. Left fielder's going to be under it, and he is camped under that one. Case got pop up just a little bit. And a big out for Derrick Kenny. And, Coach, I'm looking at both sides here. I'm looking at dugouts. I'm looking at fans. You can see the energy shift alive and well. And something we got to figure out a way to change.
1: Well, that's maturity right now. You got to be able to get over, you know, a bad inning where you maybe should have done something else. And there's plenty of baseball left in this game. I'll remind you of, you know, Bowling Green was down by 2 runs. Right, the other
0: yes,
1: night,
0: yes.
1: Came back in the top of the seventh. So
0: something you always say, Coach, that I always take note of. We get the last at bat, you know, and it can't be left unsaid. No matter what's happening, I love what you said there. You know, we're a team now that's got a lot of quality baseball under our belt. It's time to take the step. It's time to, you know, pull together. Let's get a little something going. Let's see what happens. As Somerville steps in, and he's going to foul one back and then take ball one here. Eastridge leads off the inning. You know, got under one just a little bit. Left fielder made the play. Cade has another one of those big senior moments up his sleeves this year. 1-1 count. Jasper Kemp pitching for the Indians. And going to be way out in front of that one is Cade. There's another off speed. And just like I said, the kid knows how to get outs, Coach.
1: Yeah. No, he's doing a great job. I mean, you know, pitching, there's a lot of different ways to do it, and certainly Jasper today is keeping and the main way to be successful is to keep people off balance.
0: Yes.
1: You know, if you could just throw fastballs, eventually they're going to probably catch up to it. But he's doing a really good job with his off-speed stuff. And, you know, Somerville's in a tough count right here, but still, you know, great opportunity to find a way to get on base.
0: And the kid doesn't throw a lot of he doesn't get in a lot of trouble. He's not been in a lot of counts where it's 3-0, 2-1, you know, nothing like that. He stays ahead in the count, and he's going to miss high there. So Somerville has worked it back to 2-2. Maybe, like I said, you know, Kate's had a great year, senior, heading to Lindsey Wilson to play some baseball. Great young man. Let's see if Kate can get us started off here with one out in the bottom of four. Eagles are down 1-0 to Adair County. And did he go? He did not. Okay. So good job by Kate. 3-2 count. His first time, you know, in a while we've seen a 3-2 count, Coach. The last inning was three up, three down. So let's see if Kay can find a way to get on. The heady baseball player, and you'd love to see his wheels on the base path here. Kemp comes set, and he catches the off-speed. Just a beautiful pitch from Jasper Kemp, and that's going to be a strikeout for him here and for the second out in the bottom of four. And that's going to bring up Grant Howard.
1: Yeah, and you gotta think this is a strategic move by Coach McQuarrie. We didn't see Jasper Kemp in any of the district ball games throughout the course of the year, and he was available most of the time. So it's you know, the first time seeing somebody, it's good. You know, we like to say it takes a time or two to see him, but you know, got to get things moving in the right direction here quickly.
0: And there's a strike to Howard. That's going to even up the count to 1-1. So we got two outs here in the bottom of four. Adair County up 1-0 after the Matthew Magin double. Got them on the scoreboard. Eagles yet to find a scoreboard. And Howard there probably swung it, maybe ball two there. A little frustrated. I think he thought maybe the second pitch was 2-0. But we'll see if he can shake it off and get back and get us going here. So a 1-2 count to Grant Howard. And there's a well-hit ball. Is it going to hang up? And it's going to hang up for the left fielder. Going to make a great play. So Thought that one would be a single. Maybe could have got through there. And unfortunately for the Eagles, it's going to be out number three for the inning.
1: Well, something that goes overlooked is the placement of your outfielders. And and that guy didn't have to move a step or two to make the catch. But you know what? That's baseball. You know, Griff hit that ball just about as hard as he can, and it was on a line, and it just happened to be right at the left field. It's a good sign. I take that as a good sign. We're starting to square things up a little
0: Absolutely.
1: Bit. And hopefully the next half inning will make some of those fall.
0: Absolutely. Well, on that note, we're going to take a quick commercial break. We are at the end of four, and the Eagles trail Dare County 1-0. And just a reminder, you're listening to WTCO, your home for Eagle Athletics.
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0: We are back here in Kirby Smith Stadium, 20th district matchup at Dare County and Campbellsville. Dare County heading into the fifth inning, clinging to a 1-0 lead. Eastridge and Kemp going toe-to-toe with a big heavyweight pitch-up matchup. Thus far has been everything to be able to be. One other thing, too, Griffin Howard, I call him Grant all the time. I think being the younger brother of three boys and being called my older brother's name my whole life, it's starting to come back to me. But, again, I want to apologize, and that was Griffin Howard who had a hard hit ball in the last inning. Jay Harmon with the only run of the game, and he's going to pop one up, and that's going to be out of play. Harmon with a very good hit last time. Got the second on a wild pitch. Coach McQuarrie with a nice little job of getting a pinch runner in, and that pinch runner so far has ended up being the only run of the game, Coach Burr.
1: Yeah, no, you know, any way to get the job done. You know, there's a lot of moves that need to be made and throughout the course of a ball game. And, you know, Jay Harmon, fastball hitter.
0: Yeah.
1: And, you know, had a great at bat first time around and looking at 0-2 the second.
0: Case really, really looking good. Avilo still there. Beautiful warm day here, and he's showing no signs of letting up as he strikes out Jay Harmon there on three pitches. And the big fella again, Coach, you know, you're sitting here, you know, 4 1/3 through, and I mean, doing everything so far you want him to do, one run off, you know, just a few hits sprinkled out. Just got to get the offense going at some point, right?
1: Yeah, I mean, Case is pitching a great game. You know, our offense throughout the course of the year has really carried us. How many times have we scored double digit runs, and we're sitting with a goose egg, you know?
0: And Case is facing Matthew Magin, who had the double earlier in the game. So far, the play of the game, the hit of the game, did Matthew, and he takes strike one there to take it to 0-1 count and one out here in the top of five. Case is really showing good pace in there. Strike number two to Matthew. And, you know, number one is right where you need to be. We just need to get that run back, Coach. I don't want to go back to that or keep beating that up, but just need to get through this inning and get that run back.
1: Well, again, it's important to get Magin here. You got Alex Martin coming back up in the on-deck circle.
0: Yes.
1: And you don't really need to see Alex with a guy on first or second base.
0: Yeah, you're right, Coach, and I think it's important here. 1-2 count to Magin, one out. You know, you want to work diligently here and get that second out. Just missed outside as Magin's worked it back to a 2-2 count. But you want to challenge him. You want to go at him. I know he had the double in the last inning, but, you know, I still feel like it's a matchup you feel good with one, bringing that fastball in there and seeing what happens as the top of the Adair County order is coming around the corner here. Case settles in, gets a sign. And there's going to be a foul ball to Magin. So good job. Good piece of hitting there by Magin to stay alive. Foul ball going to be out of play. And we've got one out, 2-2 count. 1-0 score in the top half of the fifth inning here at Kirby Smith Stadium. Eagles trail the Indians 1-0 after Matthew Magin double. scored. It would have been Jay Harmon. He had a pinch runner, and that's their only run of the game so far. Eastridge settles in, and there's strike three, and that's his second strikeout of the inning. The curveball looked really nice there, Coach, and really what you want as you head to the top of this order again for Dare County.
1: Well, Majin was sitting fastball, starting to foul some things off, getting a little closer. Had good contact his last at-bat. So, again, case goes a little off-speed and sits him down.
0: Yeah, so now we got the top of the order coming up, Alex Martin, catcher. And right where you want to be is Case won the battle last time, struck him out. And there's strike number one. And you really want to keep this thing at 1-0. This thing's setting up, you know, like we need. Paint the picture for you. 1-0, top of the order up for Derrick Henning with two outs here in the fifth inning. You want to get that run back. Bring those guys up next, you know, the 2-3 power hitters with nobody on base if you can. So we still feel really good about things here. Just need to get through this one and get on the scoreboard. 1-1 count, two outs. Case going to miss that one a little bit high, and that's going to take the count to Martin 2-1. Alex, the catcher, we talked about the catcher matchup today. Martin and Lawhorn, two guys that know each other really, really, really well. Two of the best catchers in the fifth region, in my opinion, and they are going to see who wins this battle. Just going to miss that one outside, so it's going to work Martin to a 3-1 count. Another guy you want to, you know, again, it's kind of tough here. You don't want his wheels on the base pass if you can keep from it, because he has great speed for a catcher, Coach.
1: Yeah, absolutely. He's got 15 stolen bases on 16 attempts, so definitely a threat to run, and 3-1 count.
0: And there's a single up the middle to Remy Brown, and just a baseball player, Coach. And
1: that's really, really good hitting. You know, fastball back up the middle, making good, solid contact, giving his chance or his team a chance.
0: Yep, and could see him challenge Lawhorn here. Great speed. We talked about the 18 stolen bases or 12, however many it was you said, but several stolen bases on the year. One thing we might not see the speed is you got a great stick here, Bryce Russell, up for Adair County. So a big moment in this game, so you can get through this one. Man, you got like where you're sitting if you're Campbellsville with, you know, through this lineup with no runs. There's a strike by Case and a really well-located pitch. And an unbelievable job. I got a great view of it here by John Lawhorn framing that pitch, Coach. He held it out there, and it looked like a Druthers biscuit and gravy on a Saturday morning for the umpire, and he rung him up for a strike. So good job by Caton here as Case comes set. Runner on first is Alex Martin. Two outs. He's going to look Martin back. Good job by Case. Martin had maybe just a little bit of lean here. And really, really nice job there by Case and looking him back.
1: Yeah, with two outs, it would be I would be surprised if he wasn't going here.
0: Yeah, get him in scoring position. And like you said, Ryan's not going to be afraid to be aggressive. Case is going to pitch, and that's going to miss outside. But not showing any signs of stealing. So maybe they're going to let Russell swing and see what happens.
1: Yeah, there's something going back to the running game. Caton has done a great job throwing runners out. But I think our pitchers have given him a chance to do that.
0: Yes.
1: And I think we're much improved from a year ago where we were. We're giving him a couple extra tenths of seconds to get rid of the ball. And really, he's working around Russell quite a bit here. Hasn't really given him anything.
0: Is that a 3-1 count? 2-1? Are we 2-1? Okay, I may have missed a pitch. So a 2-1 count to Bryce Russell, the slugger from Adair County. Runner on first, 1-0 Adair County, top of the fifth. Eastridge comes set. And we're going to have a ground ball to a deep play by Howard. And big timeout. Big timeout by Howard. Huge play, Coach. So let's talk about this. We got just a little bit of time, and I always say let's paint the picture. You get through two-thirds of those 1-2-3 guys that we know can hit it really well. You've got three at-bats left coming up. Nice play there by Grant Howard, and I was calling him Griffin, and I was calling him Grant, and I do it all the time. But a great play. We're just going to say Howard for time being. But a great play by Howard. Now we got to scratch out a run, Coach.
1: That's right. I think something that goes, you know, maybe under the radar a little bit, Bryce Russell has very good speed.
0: Yes,
1: right?
0: Yes.
1: He got down the line. You know, that was a bang-bang play, about as close as it can be. But, you know, so credit for Griff for getting rid of the ball quickly and threw a strike over there to Swaff. But, yeah, again, here we go. We got Remy Brown coming up. You know, Remy on base is problems for other teams.
0: Absolutely,
1: you
0: Coach.
1: You know, even if he doesn't run, he has got you moved and positioned, and pitcher has to get rid of the ball a little bit quicker than he really wants to. Catcher knows he has to throw a pretty good strike to second base. So there's there's a lot going on. But to be fair, Jasper's kept us off the base path.
0: Absolutely.
1: In terms of the runners that we've had on base, we're a lot fewer than we normally are.
0: And you and Phil have coached a ton of baseball, coach, and been around a ton of baseball. You know, the guys maybe have been pressing a little bit. You start to get a little flustered there. What do you tell the guys? What are we looking at here as far as the adjustments we make? You know, you got three more ABs. You can't get it all back with one swing. What are we talking about heading down to this these last three ABs we have?
1: There's a reason why this team is 24-5 and sitting with one of the top RPIs in the state of Kentucky. You don't change what you've done to get you here. But you lock in, you focus a little bit more. You don't worry about the failure side of things. You do what brought you here. And what brought us here is swinging at good pitches, right?
0: Yeah.
1: Hitting the ball hard on a line, taking an extra base here or there, and putting the ball in play. And to be fair, we've struck out a little bit more today than we normally do, and we just haven't really made them execute at an extremely high level. And I think if we can do that now – the reason we haven't done that because Jasper's thrown a great game so far.
0: Right. And I just have a feeling, you know, I'm watching here. If we can get the one run, Coach, I think you're going to see the energy flip in the stadium. And it's not that we're down. We just hadn't had a whole lot to get excited about. But I think with the way Case is throwing, you just finished up the top half of the order there for Adair County. I just feel like if we can scratch that one run out, you're going to see the energy completely shift. And what a guy to have up to start things off than Remy Brown, who probably, Phil could probably tell me, has scored as many runs maybe as anybody on the team this year. If not, I know he's up in the top three, top four. Had a monster year, has Remy. And we'd love to see his wheels on the base path here. So we're going to go to the bottom half of the fifth inning. Kemps went the distance for Adair County. 1-0, Adair County leads Campbellsville. Remy Brown's going to lead things off here for the Eagles against Kemp. And he's going to swing at strike one. Pitch up in his eyes maybe just a little bit behind there was Remy. And Kemp, again, starts ahead in the count and does a great job of doing that. And there is a off speed, probably a ball, tries to bunt it, get a bunt it foul, and that's going to be an 0-2 count for Kemp, who just continues to work ahead in the count. I don't know how many times so far this has been somebody 0-2, but here sets Remy with an 0-2 count. So really going to have to, you know, maybe try to get something in play here, something to the, you know, beat something in the dirt and beat something out here is Remy. And there's strike three as Kemp's going to lead off with a strikeout. Two starts fifth inning, so you just, man, you just feel the energy continue to go for Adair County so far, Coach.
1: Well, I've got faith in these guys. They haven't played from in front all year long. They've had times where they've had to scratch out some runs to get back in it, and it was the last time that we played, Adair County. We were down, and we had scratching and clawing, and we got ourselves back and opened it up at the end. But, you know, doing that, you do mentally, you got to stay locked in and focused, believe in yourself, and
0: And it's going to be a hard hit ball off Kemp, and it's going to be an out for Willis, who hit it hard, and he took it off the rib cage, maybe. He's going to walk it around, but a tough blow to Kemp there. As Willis hits a line drive back, it's going to deflect off Kemp. Would have been a single. It's going to deflect right to the shortstop, and Willis is going to be out at first, two outs for the inning, but the moment everybody's kind of circled around Kemp and making sure he's okay as he took a line shot on that one. Looks like it's off the hip area. Got trainer Rebecca out there with him, and he's walking it off, but that's going to be the second out of the inning here in the bottom of the fifth. Tough luck for Mason Willis and tough luck for Kemp too as he took a shot there, but it looks like the young man's going to walk it off and stay in the game. And No, I agree. Phil said he ain't coming out, and I think it's going to have to take more than that to get him out of the game there. Is it for Jasper Kemp? So that's going to be two outs in the bottom of five. Mason Willis hits one really, really hard, but to no avail as it bounced off the hip of pitcher Kemp, shot right over perfect to the shortstop, and he's going to throw Willis out at first base. That's going to bring up Reese Swafford. Kemp getting a couple warm-up pitches here, making sure he's okay. Trainers checked in on him, and I would have to agree with Phil and Coach Burwash up here. Young man's dealing too good to come out right now if you're Adair County, and I think he's going to be fine as he shakes it off.
1: Well, I think he would take that shot.

0: as Swofford is going to hold back on that one for ball number one. Again, working Swofford with the offspeed. Reese, another kid here, hit several balls hard here in this last month when he's filled in relief, so I'd love to see him hit something harder. And there's going to foul one off the inside of his foot. And Kemp's going to have a 1-2 count to Reese Swofford here in the bottom of the fifth inning with two outs, nobody on base, 1-0 Adair County. Swofford digs in. Kemp comes set. And he's going to bounce that one in. So good job by Reese. Reese gets hit a lot. He gets on base a lot with walks. Maybe this is one of those times. Maybe we go with two. As Jaden Emmore hit a ball hard last time, he's standing in the on-deck circle. 2-2 count to Swofford, two outs, and another foul ball.
1: As we said before, Coach, it doesn't matter how you get on base, whether you get on with an error, with a base hit, hit by pitch, four balls. We just need some base runners.
0: Absolutely, Coach. And I think that, you know, we just haven't had a lot of base runners since early in the game. And there's strike three, the curveball, Swofford, Kemp, you know, showing some grit there and fire coming off the mound. And just a called strike three for out number three of the inning. Coach, we're going to take a quick commercial break. We are through five now. 1-0 Adair County here in the 20th district matchup. We're going to go back to the station, WTCO, your home for Eagle Athletics.
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0: We are back here at Kirby Smith Stadium heading to the sixth inning. So we don't have a lot of baseball left here, Coach. The sixth and seventh inning, we've had an absolute heavyweight matchup on the mound, Eastridge versus Kemp. So far, we are a two-out single and double by Adair County would be the only scoring. 1-0 is the score of the game here in the sixth inning. Eastridge and Kemp both have just been really rolling here in these later innings. And on that note, they face each other, and Kemp's going to foul one off as Eastridge is going to start him off with off speed. But just the battle of two pitchers so far, Coach, just what we talked about in the pregame, right?
1: Yeah, it's been as well as advertised. Pitcher's duel for sure. Both guys doing a great job on the mound, and Adair County's found a way to scratch a run across the plate, and the Eagles haven't just yet. So big inning for Adair County. You know they got to want to put a little insurance run out there if they can. So that starts with Jasper Kemp right here.
0: And there's a strike by Eastridge to work the count to 1-2. And Case, you know, he finds himself down 1-0, but has just, you know, really pitched a well of a game so far, doing what he does, giving the team a chance to stay close, even though the offense hadn't been where it needs to be. And there is going to be a leadoff single up the middle as Eastridge tries to get a foot on it. But that bat matchup there is going to go to Kemp. So we've got a leadoff single for Adair County. And just what you said, going to try to scratch out another one and put some more space between us and them. So it's 1-0 game. Adair County and a leadoff single here now as we're in the top half of the sixth inning. Jasper Kemp with the leadoff single for Adair, and he's going to get a courtesy runner. Young man just really put together a gritty performance, took a line drive to the ribs, didn't seem to hurt him a whole lot as he comes back with a single up the middle against Eastridge, and that's going to bring a courtesy runner, and looks like a bunt game. Howard's going to come up for the bunt game, and Adair County may try to move that runner to second base. Maybe something goes well here, maybe a little pop-up. Got a young runner on base here. Let's see if we can get something to go. And the main thing is just challenge him with the at-bat, make him get the bunt down. Eastridge comes set, and there's the square, and he's going to swing and miss at that one. So good job there by Case, and an excellent job by Caton. Howard charging hard on the bunt, Burwash covering third. So everything's look good there, and I like what Case is doing because it's not a given when you throw, you know, when you see somebody with such high velo, it's not a given that you get the bunt down here, Coach.
1: No, you don't. And something to look for if he does miss it

0: I believe Caton will be trying to pick the guy off at first base.
1: And there's a nice one down the first base side. Easter's going to field it, and he's going to move the runner. One out, but the runner is now going to get to scoring position, and the Adair County faithful give him some love on the small ball there, but a good job by Case and Caton doing about all you could do with that one.
2: Sinclair
1: is going to come up, Coach.
0: Really good job by Carson Darnell to execute the bunt down the first base line, make the pitcher come get it. Gives you a little extra time. You know, the lead at first base wasn't great. The secondary wasn't great. So if we got something to Howard, maybe we had a shot at second. But up the first baseline, only one play.
1: Really good bunt. And they're going to do it again and pull it back, and that's going to be a ball one. Sinclair squares the bunt, but he's going to pull it back. And, you know, something you pick up on, that was the number four batter, laying the bunt down, doing a job there for Adair County. And, again, they're going to find a runner in scoring position now with one out. Here is Eastridge Deals in the sixth inning. And 2-0 count. He's going to come up with a fastball up and in there, 2-0 count for Adair County. In case with a little velo there, just to kind of reestablish that inner half of the plate. So one out, 1-0, Adair County leads, top of six, runner on second base, 2-0 for Eastridge, and he gets a sign from Lawhorn, and there's going to be strike one. Really good pitch there, Coach.
0: Yeah, and I'm a little surprised that maybe Jackson Sinclair's not bunting here. I know it puts two outs on the board, but you put the ball in play and you make something happen.
1: And there's strike two, Coach. And, yeah, absolutely. And we even saw the Bowling Green game the other night. We saw a lot of two-strike bunts because, again, when runs are a premium like this and you know what's going on, you know, you really want to move the runners as best as possible and put that pressure on your defense. 2-2 count, one out in the top of the sixth inning. Runner on second base for Adair County as Eastridge comes set. And, man, he wanted that one. Just held back. 3-2 count now.
0: 3-2 count. You know, Sinclair's job is to put a ball in play, preferably to the right side of the field, which gets his guy to third base with two outs. You know, ground ball to third base, probably not able to advance.
2: Yep.
1: Man, great-looking pitch and didn't go our way at home. 3-2 pitch and just didn't get it. Just didn't get it. And that's going to put runners on first and second, which isn't the worst thing in the world as far as you want the strikeout. But now we've got the double play in order, and maybe we see a little double play action here. And Coach McCrory may take that off, that scenario off. He's maybe talking through the bunt game with number 15, and that is junior Dax Kahn. And he hit a chopper earlier in the game. I think he struck out his last AB. And pivotal moment here, Coach. I think you really want to keep this thing to a one-run game. Runners on first and second for Adair County. Is that one just missed for out number two? Double plays in order. Do you see the bunt here? What are we talking
0: about? I do. I see it again, and I see Coach McQuarrie talking to his batter, and I'm pretty sure he's telling him this bunt has to go down the third base line, right? If we do bunt, you got to make the third baseman play it, which gets the guy shortstop is covering at second. You know, second baseman halfway in between. That looks like a long run if our first baseman's coming in for him to get there.
1: So we've got one out. And he's going to swing away, Coach. So everything we just talked about, throw it out the window. And Easter's going to start him off with strike one, and that's number 15, Dax Kahn. Again, he has a chopper. Wouldn't mind seeing that chopper to Burr for the double play ball here, maybe, as that's happened earlier in the game. Somerville and Burr watch the double play depth. Easterage comes set, and there is a foul ball, and that's what you want to see if your Case push the count to 0-2.
0: Yeah, no doubt. Get pitcher's pitch right here. Got to make sure to keep it where, you know, Lawhorn can handle it. Pass ball right here. No good. I'm going to say he challenges with a slider, maybe outside, but.
1: Going up with a high fastball, maybe, if I've seen Lawhorn's signals work. Let's see what happens here with 0-2 count. And just what the doctor ordered, Coach. Infield fly. Somerville's under it. Runners run at your own risk, and they're going to stay put. And nice job there by Eastridge with the second out of the sixth inning. And that's going to bring up 14 Fitzgerald for the Indians.
0: You know, still not out of the woods,
1: no,
0: right?
1: No,
0: still
1: sir.
0: Not out of the woods, two outs. You're going to be getting an aggressive secondary lead here at second base, ball to the outfield, which we're not playing incredibly deep. So if there is a base hit, I definitely feel like we've got a play at the plate.
1: I think so, and he's not got a far lead, Coach. One thing I've noticed, doesn't have a huge lead at second base. You know, maybe just counting on, you know, something hard to the gap, or I'm not sure. But I think we're going to see it play to plate, but I'd love to see Case get this, you know, win this battle in a 1-0 count right here to Fitzgerald. Two outs in the sixth inning, 1-0 Adair County. Runners on first and second. And there's a shot back up the middle, and would have been a double play, but a great job, just needed one. So there we go, Coach, there we go. All right, I'm going to clap a little bit, starting to get excited. We're one run away, and it's time to get the bats rolling. 9-1-2 heading up. Nerves are over, third time through. Let's talk about it, Coach.
0: Well, I mean, you know, Jasper has done a great job. We're either going to figure out, you know, his pitch sequence. We got to sit fastball. He's been throwing fastballs for strike. You can't sit on off-speed stuff, but you got to adjust to the off-speed stuff. And really, we haven't made their team make too many plays.
1: No,
0: it would have been difficult, right? Routine plays, yes, they've done exactly what they were supposed to do. But we've got to get guys on base to start to manipulate the game a little bit. We haven't been able to do that.
1: Absolutely. A couple of the outs out in the outfield been pretty routine. Did have one hard hit ball from Howard to the left fielder, and just sitting on him just happened to be, you know, bad luck. But did we have the inning, last inning, where we hit one hard off the hip and it caroms to the shortstop? So it's time for, we've got all that out of the way. And it's time to reset. It's time to play Eagle baseball, like you said. We've got Elmore and Gray and Burwash coming up here. Perfect lineup to attack and get the run, one run back. And I really think if you see the one run come back, you're going to see the Mo shift. And that's going to be the key here as Kemp has went the distance for Adair County. We're sitting at 1-0 heading into the bottom of six. Elmore coming up, and then Gray, and then Burwash and Eastridge. So a good inning here to attack and get that one run back. Elmore squared one up last time. Maybe he hits it to the gap here, and maybe we have a leadoff single, Coach.
0: Well, another thing we got to do is stay disciplined. We can't, you know, be in swinging at pitches out of the zone trying to make something happen. You got to stay disciplined, stay within yourself, and take care of things.
1: And that's going to miss outside to Elmore. A young man who just, like I said, he's filling in for Lawhorn, who's having injury to the hand, having struggles swinging the bat. So Elmore has stepped in the DH role, and he's going to take strike one there. So it's going to even up the count 1-1 as that fastball came right down the pipe. But, again, hopefully they say, hey, young kid, number 9 batter, maybe groove him something, and he gets us going here. And there we go. Oh, and it just fell. And, boy, I thought I'd had a Drew Burwash moment where I spoke it into existence. And we missed that when he hit it right on the nose, but it just went foul. And that's going to be out of play. So it's going to be a 1-2 count to Jaden Elmore. Probably going to see a fastball here as he's really set on the off speed. Third baseman is playing way up. But, again, Elmore digs in. 1-2 count. And he's going to take ball two. So a 2-2 count. And Jaden, a very disciplined hitter. A kid that, you know, we've seen already, not afraid of the moment. And let's see what can happen here with Jaden. Sixth inning, 1-0 Adair County lead. Elmore leading off the bottom of six. And he's going to hit one up the middle. And is that going to get through for a single? And there we go, Coach. Right on cue. Freshman Jaden Elmore with a big-time hit to start off things here in the sixth inning and roll this thing over for the top half of the order.
0: Huge. Absolutely huge moment for Elmo. I love it for him. He's worked his butt off to get himself in this position. And now we bring up, you know, Dax Gray that on the season is, you know, hitting .397. And Coach McQuarrie's coming out to talk to Jasper. I don't think they're going anywhere else right now.
1: No.
0: But, you know, he's telling now he's got to be careful with our hitters. You know,
1: and it was at this time last year, Coach, that they did have the big righty to go to. Give me the name playing at Moorhead Field.
3: Coomer.
1: Don't have that this year, so you got to feel like you're going to stay with Kemp. You know, a moment in baseball, and I'm telling you folks at home, if you're listening in, it didn't miss the shortstop's glove by 2 inches. But nonetheless, we don't draw pictures in the scorebook, and it's a single. And if we can lead this thing to a tying run, 20 years from now, it'll be a line shot up the middle that had no chance of having a play on. So that's what you love about it. But that's going to bring up Dax Gray, speedster, bunt game in play, put some pressure on them here. Let's see what happens for our Eagles here in the bottom of six, and it is 1-0 with Jaden Elmore on first base. Gray steps in.
0: I don't think we're looking for the sack. I think we're looking more for a bump for a base hit there.
1: Yeah, and there it was. But didn't get it down, so that's going to be strike one to Dax Gray. And I don't mind that again, Coach. I don't mind the bunt here again. We have not put any pressure on them the whole game. Let's bunt it to the right side, whatever we want to do, but let's put some pressure on, get that tie and run to second base. Gray steps in, 0-1 count. And he's going to be knocked down by the bunt. And it's going to get Elmore. Oh, and he almost had it. Again, there's the pressure. Just about had the throwaway we needed, Coach. Thought he was going to tag Gray. Bunt goes down the first base side. Thought he was going to tag Gray. Didn't get the tag. Throws to Fitzgerald. And umpire says he hung on to the bag. And I'm not sure on that one, but we'll take it to what it is. But nonetheless, time run. Now it's second base. And that time runs Jaden Elmore with Burwash and Eastridge coming up. So let's see if we can get this thing tied up here. Let's go, T-Burr. Kemp's went the distance for Adair County. 1-0 Adair County. Burwash on deck. Uh-oh. And that's going to be get out of play. And it is going to be out of play. All right, so new life for T-Burr. Strike one is all that was. I say, got a little excited there as I thought we were going to get the second out with a pop-up. But instead, we've got Burwash and Eastridge Somerville with a tying run just standing on second base. Love to see a base hit here. Something outfield very, very, very deep here. And Elmore stands out at second base after a leadoff single. Gray with the bunt. Falls down. Had a weird play there. And there's strike two to Burwash and a beautiful pitch by Kemp. So 0-2 count. Shortening up here is Burr. Again, the hitter you want up. Let's see if we can win the battle right here and punch something through and get Elmore home. Burwash up. Outside for ball one, so a great piece of hitting there by T-Burr. Good discipline approach there. Elmore stands on second base. We're at 1-0 here in the bottom of the sixth. Eagles trying to scratch across the tying run. Ty Burwash stands in with 1-2 count, one out. Kemp has went the distance, he and Burr. And there's a hard hit fastball, and it's going to be foul. And it was a rope, as he said, on the fastball there from Kemp. Going to be a good against good here, and we'll see what happens as we work through this AB for Ty Burwash. And Elmore again stands at second base with one out. Burr and Eastridge are up. Love to see us get something to a gap here and get that tying run across the plate. Change the mo of this game. Kemp comes set, looks a runner back, and there's a ball, and it's going to be hit to left field, and he is back and going to be Kemp under it, and it's going to be an out. So a nice play by the left fielder, and we're not watching there. May could have tagged up and got the third, but again, to no avail. So a nice play, Coach. Just hitting it where they are right now.
4: Now batting.
0: I think we've got to get to second base. I think you got to draw a throw. You got to tag, run halfway, see where it is. But at the end of the day, two outs, Case Eastridge up. You know, the guy that has carried this team, you know, for a couple of years now. And
1: could this be one of those Eastridge moments, you know, that we've been waiting for, that he's had so many of them we've grown accustomed to? Kind of surprised here, to be honest with you. Kind of surprised they're going to pitch to the big fella here. He doesn't mind these moments, and maybe it's where they don't throw him anything to hit. Maybe he does. Let's see what Case does with it here. And he's going to come right at him. And Case is going to swing and miss on the off-speed there, strike number one.
0: Yeah, you would think we've seen a lot of intentional walks lately around the league to different hitters. Alex Barton going out to talk with Jasper just to make sure they've got their signals correct. Guy on second base probably saying we're ahead in the count. We don't really need anything down the middle. It's got to be on the edges.
1: Yeah, he's probably thinking what we're thinking here in the booth. Let's don't try to be cute and tricky here. Worst case scenario, you know, he walks down to first base and you go hit. I just think that's probably a conversation they had here. But we got two outs in the bottom of six. Adair County leads 1-0. Jaden Elmore on second base. Case Eastridge up for the Eagles. One swing of the bat could tie it up here, and a real swing could go up 2-1. Let's see what happens. And Eastridge going to hit a chopper to third base. It's going to be foul. So just really surprised what I'm seeing here, Coach. Coming right at him.
0: Yeah. That ball's probably a little slightly out of the zone on the outside part, but Case is an aggressive hitter.
1: Yeah.
0: If it's close enough and he likes it, he's gonna put a quality swing on it.
1: And one thing I've seen him do this year, he hits sometimes to the right side, holds them hands back. Be the perfect time for that here. Doesn't have to have something to kill it, but just punch something through the right side. Timeout by the batter, so Eastridge is going to call timeout. 1-0 Adair County. Tying runs at second base for Campbellsville. Two outs here in the bottom of the sixth inning. Eastridge steps in, and there it is. And we're going to have a base hit. Elmore's going to come on, and we're throwing at him.
0: Yes,
1: and we're
0: going to
1: have a new ball game.
0: Boom.
1: Let's go. Big-time hit, a big-time hitter. Case Eastridge with a single to left field. Jaden Elmore, coach, so far with the hit of the game, lead this thing off, and now Cade Somerville's up, and it's a new ball game. The energy's come back. We've come to life here as Case Eastridge wins that battle.
0: There's no, in my opinion, there's no kid that I want at the plate than Case Eastridge right there.
1: Phil and
0: never,
1: Coach
0: never a moment too big for the, you know, for
1: we're,
0: him.
1: We're just sitting here and we're just tickled to death, Coach. I'll be honest with you that you challenged the guy. And then, you know, coming right back, let's see if Case tries to steal here, maybe a wild pitch, and things really get rolling as Cade Somerville steps up, a young man that's had some big time hits this year. And there's going to be strike one with the off-speed to Somerville. Been a little confused up there by the way they've handled him today. So,
0: yeah, the zone has been a little bit all over the place, but, you know, I think it's been there for both teams, to be
1: yeah.
0: fair.
1: But with that being said, we have tied this thing up here now in the bottom of six. Eastridge on first base. Somerville digs in. And there's up and in for ball one, 1-1 count. I do think I like Case here if he does break with maybe a little hit and run because, Coach, I bigger kick from the pitcher. And I know you talk about that a lot. Let's see what happens. And maybe he even takes a little pressure off Somerville to swing away, and let's see if we can get it going. And there's a foul ball for strike two. And Coach Bilby didn't get my sign there on the hit and run, as you can tell. And I'm just kidding for you listeners at home. But that's going to bring up a 1-2 count to Somerville, but not after a huge single. Case Eastridge to the left fielder, and that's going to tie this thing up now. And Somerville up here with Case Eastridge on first base, and we're going to see what happens for our Eagles. 1-2 count, 1-1 is your score. Jasper Kemp's went the distance. And there's a hard hit single. So another hard hit ball, and that's going to be a base hit to left field. And the Eagles have something working here. Coach and Phil, help me if I'm correct me if I'm wrong here. He can't go back out and talk to him either, right? He's already had his trip
0: to
1: the mound.
0: He would have to come out.
1: He would have to come out. So you're going to ride Kemp, and that's going to bring up in a different inning. How many trips you got here, Coach? Yeah, yep. So he can't go out. He can't talk to his pitcher. A runner on first and second. Mr. Contact is up. My man, Howard. And I'm going to get his name right this time. Griffin Howard is up. Eastridge at second base. Somerville with big lead at first base. And, man, a base hit here could really change things. As your Eagles have something working. And he's going to take ball one is Howard. Hit a hard lace to ball last time to left fielder. Don't know if he could hit any harder. One thing I do like, if you know Howard, is I love to see the shortstop holding Case on because he loves that little spot between second and third. Yes. And there he did get through. Oh, nice play by the third baseman. I thought that was going to be an extra basis. But, lots to unpack, folks. We're before commercial break. 1-1, Jaden Elmore with a single. Case Eastridge, you're going to hit him home, drive him home. We are all tied now, 1-1, headed to the seventh inning in what is an instant classic here in 20th District Baseball.
0: Yeah, it's, you know, we still got Case on the mound coming back out. I believe the top of their lineup is not far away. So it's never easy, Coach. It's never easy. And, you know, that's what happens in the 20th district.
1: We're going to have 8-9-1 coming up. We're going to stay right here, too, as we're heading into this last inning. 8-9-1, and I'm going to do a little sponsor thank you as we are fired up here in the booth. And they were going to have the Harmon and Majeen and Martin up. So you're right, nothing's ever easy. Do want to thank our sponsors, and thank you, listeners, for listening in. I want to send my weekly shout-out to Gloria Diener, great-grandma of Case Eastridge, and a big hit by Case there to help his own cause out. So he's got an RBI now. And we're sitting at 1-1 heading to the seventh inning in a doggone good ball game. Howard laced one down the line there, could have went ahead, but nice play by the third baseman, and we set all square. Sponsors, Taylor County Kentucky Farm Bureau, Campbellsville Independent Schools, Auto Smart, Lee's Famous Recipe of Campbellsville, Taylor Regional Hospital, The Appliance Store in Columbia, Taylor County Bank, JRR Motor Sales, TJ Regional Health, and Nifley Ag Supply and Hardware. I want to thank my guys in the booth for keeping me straight as always, Dan Durham, Phil Lawhorn, and my guy on the mic, Coach Drew Burwash, and we have a great time here, and what a game to call. We said before the broadcast, you know, you're seeing two of the best pitchers in the fifth region, and they're doing what they do. And it's just a great ball game thus far, Coach.
0: Don't underestimate the magnitude of a little more pressure going into the seventh inning.
1: Now
0: absolutely. It's, you know, a little bit less for the Eagles because they've tied it up 1-1. But same thing for, you know, Adair County as a hitter. You're trying to get your way on base to try to manufacture a run just like Campbellsville did the last inning. And, you know, Case, you know, he's been here before. If there's a pitcher that we have for big games, there's no doubt about it. You want number one, Case Eastridge, on the mound.
1: Absolutely, Coach. And we, interesting that we do bring up Harmon here, who has the big hit of the game, Magin with the RBI double. So we'll have 8-9-1, and we're going to see Alex Martin again. So you said it best. It never gets easy. Just setting up to be a barn burner. I love what you mentioned in our broadcast when we're here. I love to have the last at bat. This is the advantage home team. If we can get, you know, get through this inning unscathed, and Remy Brown comes back up there in the bottom of the seventh. But 1-1 game, seventh inning, Eastridge and Kemp have went the distance, and we have had a pitching matchup for the ages here in the 20th District. Eastridge is going to come set against Jay Harmon, and he's going to miss just a little bit high there. The DH for Adair County had the lone or had one of the hits early, and then Matthew Magin with the double to lead to Adair's lone match or score of the game. And there's a nice off-speed pitch by Eastridge, going to fool Harmon just a little bit, Coach.
0: Well, I really like Case staying on the outside part of the plate here. Jay, as I mentioned early, fastball hitter, little off-speed.
1: And he
0: makes it tough, but he's had a great day. You know, a big hit for Adair County. Right, get the runner on base to get his. It wasn't Jay that crossed the plate, but it was a pinch runner.
1: Yeah,
0: in his spot. So that's a huge moment for Adair County, and credit to Jay Harmon.
1: And there's another. I don't know. Was that the slider he's throwing there,
0: yep,
1: Coach?
0: A little off speed.
1: Yeah, a little off speed, and get the count back to 2-2. No outs. 1-1's a score. Top of seven. Eastridge has went the distance for Campbellsville. Jay Harmon steps in, and there's strike three. And I like what now. This is the thing that changes, Coach. Strike three there, Lawhorn pumps the fist a little bit, dugout coming to life a little bit. We said if we could scratch out that tying run, then the energy changes.
0: Yeah, we've rode the momentum right into this inning. Good first batter, limited pitches, strikeout. That just gives a little more juice to your team. And now we got Magin. Magin had a big hit earlier in the game as well.
1: Biggest hit of the game so far for Adair County, a two-out double by Matthew Magin. And there's a foul ball out of play, going to be strike one. Big, you've said it, Coach, earlier in the broadcast, big-time AB here for Case. You like to get that two outs with the top of the order coming up. So, you know, with that, that's kind of where we said it's Magin, number nine hitter. You can't give up, obviously, on him because he's got a double in this game. One out, seventh inning, 1-1, all square. Just missed at Eastridge and still got good velo, good pop on the fastball. You could hear it up here in the booth, Coach.
0: Yeah, I'm going to say Magin sitting fastball here, fouled it off, still a little bit behind it. But, you know, you want him to roll one over, get a little soft ground ball or something like that. You go to the either to the slider, to the changeup, and should be a recipe for the second out.
1: And there it is. Right on cue, Coach. A little off speed there. Magin way ahead of the off speed. That's going to take the count to 1-2. And a nice adjustment there by Lawhorn and Eastridge. Saw him ahead and sitting on fastball, and just a beautiful pitch by Case. One out, seventh inning, 1-1 score. Eastridge comes set. And strike three. And a nice pitch by Eastridge and a huge out.
0: That's not how you always draw it up, to be fair, but today the zone is a little bit higher than it normally is, you know?
1: Yeah.
0: I'm thinking Magin doesn't think that's a strike, but today it is.
1: Yeah, and Magin, yeah, he didn't like that. Are you going to back your outfielders here up, Coach?
0: Yeah, a little bit. They've dropped. Obviously, Alex got a lot of power.
1: Hit a ball in the gap earlier, really good hitter. Case has won the last two battles against him. Let's see what happens here as we're going to – And there's a well-hit single, and that's going to be to Remy Brown. Going to hold him at one, but a nice hit by Martin. There's that first pitch fastball maybe been sitting on, Coach.
0: Yep, all day long, Alex Martin, great hitter. Does a great job behind the plate, but does a great job when he's in the box as well. So, you know, again, with some speed, 15 stolen bases on the year. You know, they're going to look to get this guy in scoring position for sure.
1: And Bryce Russell – The lethal hitter here for Adair County. We seem like he comes up every third at bat, but I know it's not the case. But we're going to have Russell versus Eastridge. Seventh inning, two outs, runner on first base. That runner's Alex Martin. And there's a hit to Brown. And he misplays it, but comes back in. Woo-wee. All right. We're heading to the seventh inning, bottom of the seventh, third out.
0: Well, we'll call that textbook. He took a drop step just to make sure. You know, normally I'd say Bryce squared it up, but didn't hit it as hard as he probably normally does. So, you know, to be fair, you got to keep those balls in front of you.
1: Yeah.
0: At the end of the day, that ball can't go over top of your head. And Remy, in my opinion, did a good job readjusted, making the play a little more adventurous than we wanted it to be. But at the end of the day, it was a third out, and here we come to the plate.
1: And Remy's going to be up here in this bottom of the seventh inning. Folks, we're a little more excited than usual. We got a little extra amped up energy here in the booth today. We're fired up. We've tied it back up in the sixth inning. It is now 1-1. Good guys have the last at bat here, the last crack at it. We've got Remy Brown heading up. You're going to see for the Eagles, Brown, Red Hot, Willis, and then you got Swafford and Elmore, and just one run, Coach, and we move on and the season continues. But that's not going to come easy, as Jasper Kemp's had a great day.
0: No, we again, I know I've said this several times, but you got to get the first runner on. When Jaden got on last inning, that's a big deal that we can move him over, and then we can give two or three guys a chance to knock him in. You know, and Remy, a little bit different. You don't actually need to sack bunt him over. He typically could steal, you know, second base on his own. So, you know, on the year, he's had quite a few stolen bases, 23 for 23.
1: Phil, talk me through the pitch count, Phil. Where are we at with both guys there?
4: Case has 105.
1: So Eastridge sitting at 105 pitches.
4: Jasper's sitting at 84.
1: And 84, so both guys are going to continue. You know, we're going to continue to ride the horses and see what happens. But I'd love to see Remy Brown speed get on the bases here. And he puts so much pressure on the defense. I don't think he has a hit today. Has made contact with ball there, but don't think you have a hit. I'm going to say this third baseman is setting up here, you know, way in to take away the bunt. So maybe he pulls something, but you know, past the third baseman here. But let's see what happens. Would love to see Remy get on any way he can right here. Brown steps in. Jasper Kemp. Kemp's had a great day. 1-1 matchup. And there's the bunt. He's going to put pressure on third baseman, and he's going to get him. So I don't mind it. Couldn't execute. Nice play. And small ball's not working for us today, Coach, in some scenarios there.
0: Well, when the third baseman's halfway to home plate, that's a tough get.
1: Yep.
0: To be fair, if he's probably 3 to 4 feet back, he might get it. But he fielded it cleanly. You know, good throw to first. You still got to make the throw to first base. And you know, bottom of the seventh, that's not easy.
1: So Mason Willis, young man's been red hot. Can change this whole thing with one swing of the bat, Coach. Hit the hard hit double and then also bounce one off Kemp the last time. He is going to foul one off there to go 0-1. Something about Mason I picked up on all year. Does a great job of hitting behind in the count, so I don't get too tore up when he gets behind the count like he is right here, 0-1. But it's 1-1 in the bottom of seven. Tie game, all square, one out, and Mason Willis at the plate. Young man can change this thing with one swing. And he's going to take strike two there. Fooled him maybe just a little bit, Coach.
0: Yeah, well, ball that's up, again, that today that's a strike where normally maybe not be, but, you know, 0-2, takes a timeout right here. You know, got a battle, got to put this ball in play.
1: I've seen him with some monster hits this year on 0-2. I'm not going to say it's going to happen here, but he just does a good job of 0-2 count hitting. And that one's bounced to him, and he holds off. So now we got a 1-2 count, and we'll see what happens with young Mason. Would love to see him change this whole thing with one swing. I'll just be quite honest with you. I may jump out of the booth if it happens.
0: Well, and we can't forget, you know, the effort and the game that Jasper Kemp has put forward as
1: well. Absolutely, Coach.
0: He's thrown an absolute gem, you know, giving up a base hit. I think we all agreed we were questioning them not putting Case on last inning, but they didn't do it, and it managed to.
1: And there's a swing in strike three, and we're going to throw it down, and that's going to be the second out. And chased one there in the dirt, did he? And got the second out of the inning. And I know he's frustrated with that, but that's the way it goes sometimes.
0: Well, you know, great opportunity for Swaff. Right. He's had some big moments. You know, a couple weeks ago at Taylor County, hit one off the wall. Don't be surprised. He's got gap power.
1: I'm okay if you jump out of your shoes at one here, Swaff. And there it was. And just fooled him.
0: And again, off-speed first pitch, got us ahead.
1: Yeah. Take your three cuts, and if you get one, knock it out of here. Let's see what happens. And he's taking them. He's listening to me. That's 0-2 count now to Swafford, and Kemp just continues to deal on the mound. But we are tied up 1-1, two outs in the bottom of the seventh inning, and we're one swing away from going to extras, and Swafford takes ball one there. Martin wanted that call, but we got a 1-2 count, two outs, bottom of seven, 1-1 score. Kemp's went the distance, Swafford up, and he is going to take strike three. And that's going to go to extras, folks. With all that being said, we are going to take just a quick commercial break. We're going to come back. We're going to have extra baseball as we head into the eighth inning. All square, 1-1. Just want to remind you, you're listening to WTCO, your home of Eagle Athletics.
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1: We are back here at Kirby Smith Stadium, 1-1. We are heading to the eighth inning. We're getting extra baseball here. And I think going in, if you knew the two pitchers, folks, I don't think there's any surprise that we're setting at 1-1. We are seeing an absolutely beautiful performance on the mound by Case Eastridge and Jasper Kemp. And it is just they come out each inning when they think they can't look any better, and they just keep rolling and they just keep rolling. With that being said, and right on cue, we've got Eastridge versus Kemp at the plate. And we're going to see two heavyweights going toe-to-toe here at Kirby Smith Stadium. 1-1 game, eighth inning. Both pitchers have went the distance, and we've had just an excellent ball game here to kick off the 20th district play. Kemp settles in. Eastridge is going to come and miss just a little bit high there with the off-speed, but I like what he's doing there, Coach Burr. Didn't hit the fast, throw him the fastball as he set on it on him last time. So
0: yeah.
1: Kemp.
0: No, they're definitely looking for his fastball to hit, laying off the off-speed stuff.
1: And there's a drive back to Brown. Does he have room? And he does, but it off the wall. So we're going to have a leadoff double here for Dare County. And kind of fooled Brown maybe a little bit staying in the park, and Kemp's going to win that battle. So a big hit for Jasper Kemp to lead off the inning. And Coach Milby is going to come out and check on his left fielder. No, excuse me, his center fielder. As he took a bump on the fence there. Thought he had maybe, you know, wasn't a bang-bang play there in the outfield, but took a little bump there as he banged the wall. And all that being said, that's going to put the go-ahead run at second base with a leadoff double on Jasper Kemp. Nice hit there, Coach. Well, I mean, nothing more you can say, right?
0: No, squared it up. When you hit a ball off the wall, you know, Remy tracks down a lot of baseballs in center field. And when he can't get to it, you got to think that he hit it pretty hard. So now we got no outs. We got four-man coming up. That would be Carson Darnell. Fully believe we probably see the bunt, and we might see two or three bunts this inning, Coach.
1: Yeah, great point, Coach. Great point. You know, it's by any means necessary right here as we looks like Brown's going to be up. Trainer Sean, who does a great job with our folks, is out there and checking in on Remy, and I think Remy's going to be okay. Just banged up against the fence, and you're seeing in this game tonight, you've seen a couple times, you know, trainers have came out and they've quickly been given the hand to say, head on back to the dugout. You can't knock us out of this one. We're going to keep playing, and that's what district baseball is all about, Coach.
0: Yeah, it you find a way to get through it. You know, he pretty hard collision into the fence out there, and Remy's about as tough as they come, though, Coach, to be fair.
1: Yeah.
0: And, you know, it's interesting what's going to happen next here. You know, certainly I think they're probably trying to move this guy over.
1: Hey, time for something good to happen for the good guys, right?
0: Well, yeah, yeah.
1: You know, maybe what about a little pop-up bunt or something go our way, and let's just see what happens. But, yeah, you got to think that bunt's in play. Lawhorn's getting his troop set 1-1 in the top of the eighth inning. Extra baseball. Case Eastridge has went the distance for Campbellsville. He and Jasper Kemp are just going mano a mano. It is a beautiful thing to watch. If you're here, hope we're doing it justice on the radio as both young men are pouring it on the line, putting it on the line for their schools and their districts. Case Eastridge comes set with no outs in the top of the eighth inning. Bunt coverage is on. Somerville's going to charge. and a nice bunt, and it's going to go foul. Foul ball. Good job by Lawhorn letting that one. I thought it was going to be a really nice bunt, but it actually had a little backspin in the turf. The old home turf come through for us. So good job by Caton there. We're letting it go, Coach.
0: Yeah, yeah, and it's a moment. This, as we've noticed, it's not always easy when guys are throwing with high velocity. Yeah. It's not always easy to get the bunt down.
1: Yeah, sometimes
0: you
1: got
0: to find a way to get it done.
1: Sometimes we hear the fan in the crowd saying, "Oh, come on, get it down," and it's easier said than done when the ball's coming in there 88 mile an hour, and you're trying to lay it down about 12, 15 feet on the bunt. Eastridge comes set and takes a look. Kind of a, you know, this bunt coverage we've done for a couple years here. It's a little odd, a little non-traditional as the second baseman flies up. But hopefully we'll work it to success here as Somerville's going to stay up. And that allows Howard to stay at home, Coach.
0: By
1: playing it this way, keeps your corners at
0: the
1: home.
0: The only play at third you have.
1: Wild pitch, going to get away. And not what you wanted to see if you're Kemmelsville. And that's going to put the go-ahead run third base. Do you keep the bunt alive here, Coach?
0: Well, we bring the infield in, you know, and, you know, going to depend on our pitcher. But, you know, the bunt's still in play.
1: 1-1 count. No outs. Top of the eighth inning, and the go-ahead run for Adair County is now at third base after the wild pitch. Just a lot going on there, and the pitch got away from them. And so now we're going to see the Eagles have brought the infield in. We've got no outs here. And number 9 steps in for Adair County in this big moment. A lot of things in play. He's going to swing away, and he's going to take strike 2 and a big pitch by Case there. Yes. Phil, give me the number. How many pitches can Case run out to? 125?
4: 120.
1: 120, and we are at?
4: 110.
1: 110, and we've got 120 pitches, 1-2 count. Big pitch here by Case. Love to see a strikeout here. Then you can move the and he's going to call timeout. Love to see a strikeout and at least get that first out of the inning here. With Fitzgerald and Harmon coming up. Eastridge steps in, 110 pitches, went the distance, one run so far, tying run is at third base. And he's going to come set. And, man, great pitch. Fouled off there by number 9, Carson Darnell, the cleanup hitter, Coach.
0: Well, Darnell, you're trying to just put the ball in play, right? Anywhere, give yourself a chance. When you draw the infield in, your range to cover is so much shorter than what it is.
1: Absolutely.
0: When you play a normal depth. So anything in play gives your guy a chance from third base to score.
1: And there's going to be a base hit. And he's going to lay out for it. And that's going to bring the go-ahead run in. So Dare's going to take a 2-run lead here off the bloop single. Not hit hard, but hit at the right spot. Just a great piece of hitting.
0: Yeah, great job by Carson Darnell. You know, does a little bit more than puts it in play, hits a single.
7: Which left fielder, number 11.
0: Which now they bunt him over. They're going to try to bunt this guy over to second base. We still got no outs. So fully expect that the bunt will be in play here.
1: Yeah, absolutely. Lawhorn's going to talk. I think it's just him this time. Don't think Milby or Lewis are going to go out there. But you always say this, and I'm going to go back to it. This is where it's so important to have the last AB, right?
0: Yeah, no doubt. I believe we're right in the lineup. Elmo is our first batter, which in the bottom of the sixth, Elmo came up and got a leadoff, got on first base, and managed to score him.
1: Yeah, and I think it's
0: to tie the game. So
1: I think it's imperative here. Let's keep this thing at 2-1, and let's get to the bottom half of the inning and see what happens. Bunt game probably going to be on here again. Eastridge comes set. Howard's up for the bunt, and no bunt, and that's going to be ball 1. 2-1 Adair County, top of eighth inning. Jasper Kemp with a leadoff double, and he's going to be scored from an RBI single by Carson Darnell, and that's still no outs here. Eagles trying to hold this to a 2-1 game as they are trying to take advantage of the last at-bat here of the eighth inning. So let's see what Eastridge can do. I know he's creeping into that 120-pitch count. Eastridge comes set, and there's a foul ball, and that's going to even the count up to, go to 2-1. Two balls and a strike. And this may be the last batter for Case.
4: 1-1.
1: All right, 1-1. This could be the last batter for Case as he's creeping in on that 120-pitch count. And I know we are close, thanks to my main man, Phil Lawhorn, up here in the booth with me. Eastridge comes set with a 1-1 count, no outs, runner on first base. Number 11, Jackson Sinclair, is up, and he is again going to foul the bunt off. And we've talked about it a lot in this game. Much easier said than done to get those bunts down It's tough at times, but we're trying our best as our Eagles to keep this thing to a one-run game and get to the bottom of the eighth, 2-1, and see if we can get some more offense going.
0: Well, Coach McQuarrie, notorious for bunting with two strikes, so let's not take the bunt off just yet. But Jackson St. Clair does put the ball in play quite a bit.
1: Absolutely. Eastridge comes set, and there is strike three, bunt. Correct me if I'm wrong, foul ball, third strike bunt, and he's out. Runner goes back, and how about a little double play here, Coach? Well, let's turn one here. What do you say?
0: Yeah. I mean, this potentially is Case's last batter.
7: 15, Jax.
0: Love to get him out of this inning, give his boys a chance to score him a run. Love to see Case come up one more time in the bottom of the eighth.
1: Absolutely, as Adair County, one out, runner on first base, 2-1 lead in the top of the eighth inning. Eastridge and Kemp, as it has been billed, as they have both went the distance and both of them have thrown just a gem of a game. Great baseball game. Eagles trying to keep this to a one-run game as they head into the bottom of the eighth with Elmore and Burwash and Gray up. But we'll see what happens here. Eastridge comes set. And he's just going to miss there, and that's going to be ball number one. Adair Kenny does have a runner on first. Go ahead, Coach.
0: And you don't see it very much, but Dax Kahn, in my opinion, is up what I'd call up in the box, closer to the pitcher, and didn't square around a bunt. Normally when you bunt, you're up in the box.
1: Man, Case going to let that one get away from him, but good job by Caden Lawhorn keeping it in front. And that's going to take us to two balls and no strikes. Field last batter here for Case.
7: He's at 118.
1: So unless we see a double play or something happen here, probably going to be it for Case, but that is still yet to be seen as he's ran 118 pitches up today. And a Derrick Kenny runner on first base up 2-1, one out, runner goes. Lawhorn's going to make a shot at it, and he's going to be in safe and thought he slid over, but he didn't. So runner at second now and a ball three, pitch number 119 for Case. And probably going to have to go we'll have to go to the bullpen after this batter. And I think if it is 120, you can finish the batter. So just kind of give you a little information there at home. So this is going to be it for Case. Well of a day. Looks like going to leave this thing 2-1, see if he can battle back here 15 and get the second out of the inning as Derrick Kenny has a runner on second. Eastridge comes set. And he's going to hit him with strike one. So still got great pop on that fastball. And number 15, Dax Kahn, the third baseman, the junior, stands in. Runner on second base, 2-1 lead for Adair County. We're in extras. We're here in the eighth inning on a beautiful day for baseball at Kirby Smith Stadium. Eastridge going to come set and deliver to Dax Kahn. And foul ball. So he's battled back here. I know he'd like to leave and win this AB, so to speak, Coach, and get us to our second out of the inning.
0: Yeah, and let's not forget, Case has thrown a great game.
1: Unbelievable.
0: Great game. And we're so accustomed to see when he steps on the mound, great performances tend to happen. He's had another gem today. You go eight innings and you're giving up two runs. That's a big time effort.
1: Absolutely. Love to see him win this AB here with and he did. Strike three. And let's see. Yep, that's going to be it for Case. He's going to strike the batter out. Batter was Dax Kahn. He's going to have. He's going to go 8-7 2/3, give up two runs, leaving a runner on second base here. And that's all the pitches that he is allowed to throw today. Or you can tell he would go more. So let's see who Coach Milby is going to go to as he's looking at the bullpen. And it looks like it's going to be Cade Somerville. So we're going to go senior to senior. Big moment here for Cade. I tell you what. Let's take a quick commercial break. Let us catch our breath here. We've got a few. Got to get Cade loose. So we're going to go back to the station, WTCO, your home of Eagle Athletics.
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1: We are back here at Kirby Smith Stadium in a Jim Dandy of a game on a Sunday afternoon. It is 2-1 Adair County in the eighth inning off a Jasper Kipp leadoff double and then a single by Carson Darnell. The freshman comes up huge for Adair County. Eastridge just ran out of pitches. And, Coach, let's just talk about the performance from Case today.
0: Amazing. You know, I shouldn't be surprised because I see it quite frequently. Absolute bulldog on the mound, as good of a competitor and leader and young man that you would want to have in your program.
1: Yes, sir.
0: Has led this team for the last 4 or 5 years, and just a lot of credit goes to him and his family and the young man that he is and the competitor. He leaves absolutely everything on the field.
1: And
0: every time out.
1: Absolutely. And just he gave us the chance to win here, Coach, and that's all you can ask for him. Young man, 120 pitches, 7 2/3 innings, 2 earned runs. We sit here at 2-1, 2 outs in the top of 8. Adair County has a runner on second base, and Braden Fitzgerald is going to come up the first baseman for Adair County. Eagles trying to keep this thing at a one-run game and get the bats going in the bottom half of the 8th inning. So Cade Somerville is going to come in to Fitzgerald. And he's going to throw strike number one. So good start there by Cade, senior, used to this moment. And would love to see him get this thing out and then come back in with our 9-1-2 punch that produced our only run of the day. Somerville going to come set, pitch to Lawhorn. Strike two and a great pitch by Cade. And he comes in and he's doing a job so far. Let's don't relax here. Let's get this out. And, man, love to get this thing as a one-run game to the 8th inning, Coach.
0: There's no substitute for senior leadership and guidance.
1: Absolutely.
0: Right? He's stepping in here. Timeout in the box here. 0-2 count, right?
1: Yep.
0: Not going to give him anything to hit. Trying to make him chase a little bit right here.
1: Fitzgerald's in for Adair County. Somerville to Fitzgerald. And I'm not sure what happened there. Looked like ball one. The whole Adair County, or excuse me, the whole Campbellsville defense started running off field because it was a pretty pitch. But going to be a 1-2 count now. 2 outs, 2-1 in the 8th inning. Somerville in on relief of Case Eastridge, and Somerville is going to strike 3, and that's going to be 3 outs. But Adair County is going to get 1 run, and they're going to push this thing to 2-1. The big hit by Jasper Kemp. So the Eagles need one to keep this season alive, Coach.
0: Yeah, well, looking at the scoreboard, 2-1, Adair County, bottom of the 8th coming up. You're not going to win many ball games only scoring 1 run.
1: Right.
0: So you got to give your pitcher a chance, and you know, we still got one more at bat. And I love where we are in the lineup. Elmo's doing a great job. I'm going to move him into the hot category with limited at bats this year. And then we get to the top of the lineup again, and you know, that's produced quite a few runs for me. We're looking for 2. We're looking for 2 runs. Got to get 1 before you can get 2, but we're looking to get 2 and try to end this game, you know, in the bottom of the 8th.
1: And I think you've said this before, Coach. The key is getting the first runner on. You got to get that guy on. That changes so much. It changes the placement of the defense. It brings your bunt game into play. It puts a little more stress on the defense. So with Elmore and Dax here, and then, of course, T-Burr up, you just want to you want to get one of those guys on, and then that – really opens things up for Burwash and Eastridge. Case Eastridge again going 7 2/3 innings, giving up 2 runs. Also has an RBI single to tie it up and send us to extras. So just another gutsy Case Eastridge doing what Case Eastridge does. I think he's 1-for-2 on the day. and a great performance on the mound, and you just want to keep this thing going. And with that being said, we've got to have one run to do it because we're headed in the bottom of the eighth inning, and the Adair County Indians have a 2-1 lead over your Campbellsville Eagles in the first round of the 20th District. Jaden Elmore is going to be up, the freshman filling in for Caden Lawhorn, who has the hand injury. He is catching today, but still not able to swing the bat. Got her only run so far, Jaden. So maybe that's an omen here, Coach, for us. And, young man that again, love to maybe paint that line this time and get some extra bases here for the Eagles.
0: Well, he turned down a little off-speed pitch earlier.
1: A very disciplined hitter, too. To be young, it's drawn several walks and very few opportunities here. And let's see what happens here. Bunt depth for third base. Elmore's up. And he's going to swing and miss, and a good pitch by Kemp. Kemp, again, has went the distance. He surrendered only one run today. Just another epic performance for him. He and Eastridge have just really put on a show today. Want to give both their due. And there's strike two, and he is really grooving it to Elmore. 1-2 count, no outs, bottom of eight, 2-1. Adair County leads the Eagles. And we've got Elmore and Gray, and Elmore's going to hit me one here in the booth. And Dan Durham actually called me off, and so it's going to be a foul ball. 1-2, no outs. Jaden Elmore up to lead this thing off for the Eagles, who need one more run to keep this season going. Elmore steps in and going to miss that one outside. The Adair County faithful, kind of like Campbellsville in the last inning, Coach, wanted that one big time. 2-2.
0: That was a tough pitch to take with two, and, you know, Jaden Shum just to put the ball in play, try to make something happen right here.
1: Absolutely. Love to see him loop one over that right side, Coach. And foul ball for Jaden, and he's battling. Phil, give me a number on Jasper. 99. So he's getting ready to hit his 100th pitch. So both pitchers up over 100 pitches. Eastridge ran his to 120. Kemp has went the distance for Adair County in this 2-1 matchup. Jaden Elmore steps in. 2-2 count, no outs, 2-1, Adair County. And he's going to hit it, and this time the comebacker is going to get to Kemp. And out number one, so Dax Gray's going to come up, Coach. Got 1-2-3 up. Season on the line. What are we thinking here?
10: Right fielder.
11: Well, you know, on the year, Jackson's been hitting 400 for most of the year. He's down to 397 right now, so that gives us a great opportunity for him to get on base somehow, some way.
1: So Daxie steps in, one out, 2-1, Adair County. Gray is up, and he's going to take strike one as Dax, and just a really good pitch there. May have fooled him just a little bit, but I always say it, and Coach Burwell says it, just need to get that first guy on. And Gray fooled again with the off speed, and it's 0-2 count, and Kemp showing no signs of letting up. So really needed to shorten up, protect here, does Gray, or that's going to put us down to our last out. If not, Kemp steps in, gets the sign, 0-2 count, one out. Gray takes it in the dirt, so good job by Daxie, holding off the junk. Very disciplined approach there. Love to see him put something on the ground, use that speed, and see what happens. Gray steps in, and there's strike three. And he's saying the catcher caught it, so we're going to be two outs. So we're down to T-Burr and David Kay to keep this season going, and I'll say this. Didn't have two better guys to keep it down to.
10: 20.
1: And Ryan's going to go back out, and let's see what happens here. It's a mound visit. Probably going to talk through what's going on, but we've got two outs. Eagles trail 2-1 here in the bottom of the eighth, trying to keep their season alive, Coach. McQuarrie goes out to talk to Kemp, and you got to feel like he's going to keep the big fella going. Don't think he's going to do a change here. Could be wrong, but young man just looking too good to take him out at this point.
0: Again, I don't know how many times we said it, but he's leaving him in, and should be a great matchup.
1: Yeah.
0: For Burwash versus Kemp. Two outs. Bottom of the eighth.
1: Absolutely, absolutely. So T-Burr up, and, you know, our guy's up. Got a triple on the day. You'd love to see him square something up here. Keep this thing going. Get on base. Case in behind him. And he's going to take ball one. Anyway, by any means necessary now is what you're looking at if you're the Eagles fans. Two outs. Trail 2-1 in the bottom of the eighth. Ty Burwash is up. And he's going to look at strike one, and that's going to even the count up to 1-1. Burwash, triple earlier in the game. Let's see what happens here. Kemp keeps going. And that was going to be just foul. And maybe caught a break there, Coach. Got foul on us. Fitzgerald really hugging the line there. So we're one strike down to one strike to keep this thing going, man.
10: Yeah.
1: Let's go, T-Burr. 1-2, two outs, 2-1, Adair County leads. And we've got time by the outfield umpire. And so,
12: ball
1: on the field. I'll paint the picture for you, folks, while we got a little time here. It is a 1-2 count, two outs, Adair County 2-1 lead, bottom of eight, Kemp versus Eastridge, an instant classic, both young men with an unbelievable performance on the mound today. We're trying to scratch out one run to keep this thing going, and we've got Burwash at the plate to see if we can do that. Kemp steps in, takes the sign. He's going to pitch to Burwash. And there it was. And that's going to be foul. Hit it well. Unfortunately, just a little bit foul, or we would have had a 2-2 ball game. It's Ty turns on one there, and I'm gonna let Dad watch this one. I'll do the call on this one as we come on through. So 1-2 counts to Ty Burwash, 2-1. Adair County leads, bottom of eight. Burr hits a long foul ball there. Probably would have tied this thing up had it been between the lines. Burwash steps in, and that's going to be strike three. And Adair County is going to pull off the upset. Painful to watch these young guys.

0: soak it in a little bit and talk about it, but I'll talk us through here. So Eastridge with a great performance, gives up only two runs, unfortunately. Kemp only gave up one run, and it's a 2-1 game, and your Eagles are going to finish the year at 25-5, and that's going to be it for us, man, and just a tough ending to a great year, and what you hate to see, and not a lot of words that can be said about what's going on. I appreciate the coaches and the players for allowing us old guys to hang on. Adair County to the victor, go the spoils. As they celebrate, and they're going to move on to regional play, and they're going to move on to the 20th district championship, and they're excited as they should be. As lost both regulars, actually may have went either 1-5 or 0-6 in regular season, but it doesn't matter as the new season begins, and just a tough day for your Campbellsville Eagles. Not going to do a whole lot here. I will stay put and do the all-tournament team as Coach Tim Davis comes out, athletic director for Campbellsville. Do want to thank our sponsors, Taylor County Kentucky Farm Bureau, Campbellsville Independent Schools, Auto Smart, Lee's Famous Recipe of Campbellsville, Taylor Regional Hospital, the Appliance Store in Columbia, Taylor County Bank, JRR Motor Sales, TJ Regional Health, Nifley Axe Fine Hardware, Eastridge Phelps Pharmacy, a different drummer. Also going to send out some thank yous to Nick, Beckett Station, Austin, WTCO. They've truly been unbelievable to work with this year. And we just can't say enough good things about the partnership. Wish today would have ended differently. But with that being said, win, lose, or draw, we're going to be who we are, and we're going to keep our heads held high. And just wasn't in the cards for us today here at Kirby Smith Stadium. You're hearing in the background some all-district and all-tournament team announcements made, Caton Lawhorn being recognized here. And I'll stay here and talk through the all-district and all-tournament recognitions. Caton Lawhorn's going to be recognized there with Tim. What was this one, Dan?
1: Academic.
0: All-academic was Caton Lawhorn, so congratulations to him, young man.
1: In Campbellsville on the 20th district all-season team, Case Eastridge,
0: all-season team, being announced here for the Eagles, and gets a rousing ovation. Young man just lays it on the line. I know he's a little down. You can tell when he walks out there right now. But one thing I'll say about Case, you're not going to see. You know, he's going to hold his shoulders high. He's going to be who he is. And he's just a champion on and off the field. Cade Somerville, all-season team, now being recognized, senior for Campbellsville. And both Cade and Case will be playing ball at the collegiate level next year.
1: Brown.
0: Case will be playing football at Campbellsville University. And Cade will be playing at Lindsey Wilson University. Remy Brown being recognized in the all-season team. So, Remy with a great year.
1: Dax Gray
0: being recognized here with all-season honors. Dax, another sophomore there for the Eagles and a great young man. Love to see Dax getting recognized here. Just, you know, a little bit of a somber feel here as you lose a tough one. As you see the guys, you know, it's hard to celebrate those accolades, but we don't want to let this season go and all the highlights without giving them their due. Now we're just down with it.
1: Bryson Turpin.
0: All tournament team Bryson Turpin. He's going to go out and be recognized. Is Bryson. Coach Davis going to hand that award off. And Tim Davis and Clark Howard, they're doing some work on the pictures.
1: And representing Campbellsville on the 20th District All-Tournament Team, senior number one, Case Eastridge.
0: And Case Eastridge is going to wrap up the awards today. And, again, folks, just to wrap it up here, tough loss for your Eagles, 2-1. Hats off to Adair County and to Jasper Kemp. Great performance by Case Eastridge and the Eagles. Just fell short today. Great year, 25-5. Thank all of our sponsors. Thank all of our listeners, WTCO, 106.7 The Rock. And win, lose, or draw, we're going to sign off. And as we always say, I want to thank Drew Burwash, Dan Durham, Phil Lawhorn. And just remind you, it's a great day to be an Eagle.
1: Adair County advances to the championship.
0: Tuesday. Thank you, Nick. 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
1: 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Participants can only win one contest prize per person every 30 days, Monday through Friday, excluding holidays within 30 days, or the prize will be forfeited. Prizes will not be mailed or delivered. Any winner under the age of 18 must be accompanied by a parent or legal guardian. No trade or cash equivalent will be awarded for any contest prize. Any person or persons found to be in violation of these contest rules before, during, or after the respective contest or giveaway will be disqualified and will not be eligible for future contests or giveaways.
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3: Here's your Rock weather update. Bright sunshine expected this afternoon with daytime highs approaching 89. South winds 10 to 15 miles an hour. Clear skies tonight, lows dip down to about 68. High temperatures reach up to 90 tomorrow, mainly sunny skies. Chance of thunderstorms Tuesday and Wednesday, 88. Tuesday, 81. Wednesday. That's your local forecast update. I'm meteorologist Ray Miller from the Rock Weather Center. Right now, 88.
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0: for this video popped up on my social media feed, and it was Metallica walking out, like a big venue. I don't know if it's a sports venue, but it reminded me of that because, like, when the football players run out, it was like that. And people were cheering, and the girl that was doing the video was cheering. And as Kirk Hammett passed her, he gave her his guitar pick. How cool is that? Don't go anywhere. Pearl Jam's coming up. We got the Cars next.
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2: ABC News, I'm Mike Dubusky. Major primary elections scheduled this week in Georgia, Kentucky, Pennsylvania, and elsewhere. Last night, Louisiana Republican Bill Cassidy conceded his race, the first senator to lose a primary challenge since 2017. A rare variant of Ebola is now being closely monitored in the Democratic Republic of the Congo. So far, at least 80 people are suspected to have died from the illness. Dr. Jean Kaseya, Director General of Africa's Centers for Disease Control and Prevention.
3: We need in Africa to start to say we must manufacture vaccines, medicines that we need, because we cannot on a daily basis when we have an outbreak to be on panic mode. Currently, I'm on panic mode because people are dying. I don't have medicines.
2: And an Air Force base outside Boise, Idaho has been locked down after two planes appear to have crashed in midair. Emergency responders now on the scene. This is ABC News.
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8: Kentucky voters will head to the polls this Tuesday for primary elections that feature major national implications. Republicans across the state are closely watching the heated battle between Representative Andy Barr and Daniel Cameron to replace retiring U.S. Senator Mitch McConnell. Meanwhile, incumbent Congressman Thomas Massey is fighting off a tough challenge from Trump endorsed former Navy SEAL Ed Gallarine in the state's 4th District. All polling locations open at 6 a.m. on Tuesday. And police in Russellville are investigating a potential threat of violence directed at the city for early June. The LAPD notified local authorities after Lewis Anthony Mason Jr., a former Russellville resident, allegedly sent a package and called a Los Angeles news station to make the threat for June 3rd. Investigators believe Mason currently lives in California and police are actively searching for him. I'm Brady Hopkins.
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11: Here's your Rock weather update. Bright sunshine expected this afternoon with daytime highs approaching 89. South winds 10 to 15 miles an hour. Clear skies tonight, lows dip down to about 68. High temperatures reach up to 90 tomorrow, mainly sunny skies. Chance of thunderstorms Tuesday and Wednesday, 88. Tuesday, 81. Wednesday. That's your local forecast update. I'm meteorologist Ray Miller from the Rock Weather Center. Right now, 88.
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0: long before you had guys like Hardy doing, and Jelly Roll, doing both the country and the rock thing, you had Eric Clapton. I Shot the Sheriff. Boston on the way. We got U2 next.
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3: Here's your Rock weather update. Bright sunshine expected this afternoon with daytime highs approaching 89. South winds 10 to 15 miles an hour. Clear skies tonight, lows dip down to about 68. High temperatures reach up to 90 tomorrow, mainly sunny skies. Chance of thunderstorms Tuesday and Wednesday, 88. Tuesday, 81. Wednesday. That's your local forecast update. I'm meteorologist Ray Miller from the Rock Weather Center. Right now, 88.
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0: If we're talking about feeling satisfied, there was a question on social media the other day. 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
1: ABC News, I'm Mike Dabusky. The Department of Justice could announce as soon as tomorrow a $1.7 billion fund to finance payouts to those who claim they were wronged by the government. It's part of a proposal to settle President Trump's $10 billion lawsuit against the IRS. Democratic Representative Jamie Raskin of Maryland responding on ABC's This Week.
2: This, of course, is a political grievance fund that Donald Trump can use to pay off his friends. If these people have a valid cause of action, they should bring it to the court like every other American does and use the system of due process and proving things by clear and convincing evidence or preponderance of the evidence, go and prove it. But the idea that Donald Trump can just pass it out like a pardon is absurd.
1: Police in Austin have issued a shelter-in-place order for parts of the city as they work to identify suspects in 10 random shootings today, including two incidents at local fire stations. This is ABC News.
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6: Here's your Rock weather update. Lows level off around 68 tonight under clear skies. South winds 5 to 10 miles an hour. High temperatures reach up to 90 tomorrow, mainly sunny. Lows level off around 70 tomorrow night, partly cloudy skies. Upper 80s Tuesday with a chance for storms. Turning much cooler Wednesday with highs in the low 80s. Chance for storms continues. That's your local forecast update. I'm meteorologist Ray Miller from the Rock Weather Center. Right now, it's 88 degrees.
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people are always comparing the great movies that we grew up with a lot of the crap that's out there now. You know, just every year, so many great movies. Same thing with music, like Aerosmith Walk This Way to this Steve Miller Band. Y'all, we had it so great growing up.

0: That's some Rush for you, and I have some great news for you. Check this out. Cancer centers across the country reportedly doing everything they can to get their hands on this experimental drug that's being hailed as a breakthrough for pancreatic cancer. It's made by Revolution Medicines out of California, and they say that it works by targeting the most common gene associated with pancreatic cancer. FDA approved it about 2 weeks ago for early access in clinical trials. It extended the lives of some cancer patients by nearly double. And that is huge because pancreatic cancer has one of the highest mortality rates. Just 3% of patients live more than 5 years. 53,000 deaths every year due to pancreatic cancer. Former Senator Ben Sasse, he has it. And he credits this drug for extending his life. So great news in the medicinal front. If you're talking bad medicine, Bon Jovi could tell you all about that. We got that coming up.
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2: 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High, deep, left field. There it goes. A three-run go-ahead blast for A. Eugenio Suarez.
3: They're waving around Friedel. Up throwing Anthony. Throw to the plate, not in time. And the Reds walk it off at 11, 6-5.
4: 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Hear all the action all season long on your home of the Reds.
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0: don't know about shaking, but if it's walking, I don't know if I mentioned this last weekend or not. 10,000 steps is bogus. Some company came up in Japan, came up with that in the 60s to sell pedometers. So yeah, to lose weight or something to aid in losing weight, they say if you walk about 8,000, 8,500 steps, then you're all good. Guns N' Roses coming up. Pink Floyd next.
1: 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Participants can only win one contest prize per person every 30 days, Monday through Friday, excluding holidays within 30 days, or the prize will be forfeited. Prizes will not be mailed or delivered. Any winner under the age of 18 must be accompanied by a parent or legal guardian. No trade or cash equivalent will be awarded for any contest prize. Any person or persons found to be in violation of these contest rules before, during, or after the respective contest or giveaway will be disqualified and will not be eligible for future contests or giveaways.
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3: Here's your Rock weather update. Lows level off around 68 tonight under clear skies. South winds 5 to 10 miles an hour. High temperatures reach up to 90 tomorrow, mainly sunny. Lows level off around 70 tomorrow night, partly cloudy skies. Upper 80s Tuesday with a chance for storms. Turning much cooler Wednesday with highs in the low 80s. Chance for storms continues. That's your local forecast update. I'm meteorologist Ray Miller from the Rock Weather Center. Right now, it's 88 degrees.
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1: We all want our kids to grow up safe and healthy. So we show them how, and we tell them, with honest conversations that let them know what we expect. 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Kids need to know the dangers and how to avoid them. 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It's dangerous and illegal. So talk with your kids, because when you talk, they hear you.
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1: ABC News, I'm Chuck Sievertson. 10 random shootings that terrorized folks in Austin, Texas this weekend being investigated, police say, with two of the three people they're looking for now in custody.
2: These individuals are armed and dangerous. They shot four people already today.
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3: At this time, we can confirm that four individuals have been shot. One has sustained serious injury, and the other three minor injuries.
1: No word on the motive or motives. A person in Canada who was on that cruise ship has been confirmed to have hantavirus. Worrying doctors and others, more than 20 Ebola outbreaks in Congo and Uganda. Dr. Jean Kaseya, head of Africa's top public health organization.
4: We cannot afford to have this outbreak in many African countries.
1: He says Americans and others should pay attention because the virus can travel with people traveling on planes. Two military jets collided in midair at an air show at an Air Force base outside Boise, Idaho. The military says all four crew members ejected safely. This is ABC News.
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7: 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Always with the current temperature and the information you need when weather threatens. Always keeping you weather aware.
8: Here's your Rock weather update. Lows level off around 68 tonight under clear skies, south winds, 5 to 10 miles an hour. High temperatures reach up to 90 tomorrow, mainly sunny. Lows level off around 70 tomorrow night, partly cloudy skies. Upper 80s Tuesday with a chance for storms. Turning much cooler Wednesday with highs in the low 80s, chance for storms continues. That's your local forecast update. I'm meteorologist Ray Miller from the Rock Weather Center. Right now, it's 88 degrees.
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Sometimes I get so annoyed by my friends and family socialize. Like my cousin posted pictures last night at the Eagles concert on the floor. I'm in radio and I can't even get that. It's not right.

0: Foxy with Jimi Hendrix. I'm ready for an 80s power ballad. I think Whitesnake could help us with that. We'll do it next.
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3: Here's your Rock weather update. Lows level off around 68 tonight under clear skies. South winds 5 to 10 miles an hour. High temperatures reach up to 90 tomorrow, mainly sunny. Lows level off around 70 tomorrow night, partly cloudy skies. Upper 80s Tuesday with a chance for storms. Turning much cooler Wednesday with highs in the low 80s. Chance for storms continues. That's your local forecast update. I'm meteorologist Ray Miller from the Rock Weather Center. Right now, it's 88 degrees.
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0: Yeah, burning up. That's going to be the weather forecast before long. Blue Oyster Cult. It's Tayshia. Got some vintage Def Leppard. A little High and Dry. We'll do it next.
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